0: Hello, music fans. Welcome to another week of Choice Parodies from the Masters of the Art Apologetics. And this is Apologetics with an X. I'm Jerry Q, the DJ, and here's Jay, the lead singer and lyricist for our favorite parody band.
1: Hey, Jerry, it's great to talk to you again. Listeners, it's great to be talking to you again also. And today we got a special show for you with, aren't they all special, with some new songs and some old songs. We started today, try and keep up with this, okay? We started today with a parody of Deep Purple. So we did a parody of Hush called Shush. And now we're going to do a parody of ZZ Top's Tush called Brush. So we went from Shush Hush to Tush Brush. And we're going to do four ZZ Top songs in this set. That one was the first one. And then we're going to do a parody of Legs called Plagues. And I see a rhyming scheme today. Then we have Smart Blessed Man, which is a parody of Sharp Dressed Man. And, of course, Legs and Sharp Dressed Man both came from their landmark huge album, Eliminator. And the new one, the last song in this set, our newest parody of ZZ Top, is a parody of the first hit from that album, Gimme All Your Lovin'. It's called Gimme John 11, and it's about Jesus and Lazarus.

0: Jay, you're here with us each week at this time for Apologetics for the Next. But in the meantime, I know you're still cranking out some hits. Who are the guys in the band, and how often do you guys gather for a little parody session?
1: Well, Jerry, we have our active members right now are Tom Tincha on lead guitar, Keith Haney on bass, Rich Mannion on keyboards, Jimmy Vegas Tanner on drums, and our mixer guy, David Michael, who's a very important part of the team. We also, Wayne Bartley is still one of our guitarists, although he just he does things occasionally for us and also helps us with some recording. But those are the main guy, and yours truly, Jay Jackson, lead vocals. And yeah, we're always working on new things, try to do work on a new song every single week, try to put out a new one every 2 weeks. At least 4 CDs a year, generally. And so keeping very busy, just not touring, but very busy with writing and singing. And I was just in the studio yesterday and spent a long time in there. Was very happy with the results, though. So, yeah, so that's what we've been up to. And now the weekend is here, of course, and we were working for the weekend, and that's the parody of the next one is a parody of Working for the Weekend by Loverboy. It's called Working for the Weekend, Those Who Are Weak. It's what Jesus does. The Bible says that as far as the Lord, a bruised reed he will not break, and a smoldering flax he will not extinguish. That's a very encouraging thing. You know, he's patient with us, and he knows when we're at our wit's end, and he doesn't give us more than we can handle. Speaking of Loverboy, they're going to do the next two songs. They're parodies. Parodies of Loverboy are the next two songs in this set, too. We have Turn to Luke. It's a parody of Loverboy's breakthrough hit, Turn Me Loose. It's the story of the guy who – it's the Good Samaritan story told from the perspective of the guy the Good Samaritan helped, and because that's in the book of Luke, so it's called Turn to Luke. And finally, we have a new Loverboy parody. This is from their third album, Hot Girls in Love. It was a big hit. At the time, it was their biggest hit. And this parody is called God's Words Enough.

0: 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How might they do that, Jay?
1: Well, Jerry, they can just remember the name of the show, which is Apologetics with an X. If you remember that, it's like the Rosetta Stone. It's the key to cracking everything. 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And that's the best way. If you go to our website, you can sign up for the newsletter. We've got a newsletter that comes out every weekend, and a news bulletin generally comes out early in the week, too. And that's the best way to keep up. And you'll hear about new releases, like one of the ones we're about to play here. I do a set by Huey, Dewey, and Louie from the Scrooge McDuck. No, this is Huey Dewis. I'm saying it wrong. Huey Lewis in the News. I'm sure I'm not the first person to ever make that connection. First, we have The Power of Love, which was their first song that we ever spoofed, their first number one song. Ours is called The Power Above. It's about the fruit of the Holy Spirit. And then we have I Want a New Drug, redone as I Want a New Covenant. Trust me, it works. Did you know that the New Covenant is predicted in the Old Testament? You know, the New Covenant, the New Testament. It's predicted in the Old Testament. That's Jeremiah 31:31, as you'll hear in the song. And then we have a brand new one, a new parody, also from the album Sports, as I Want a New Drug was. This song was called Heart and Soul. Ours is called Hearts Consoled, and it's about Isaac and his new bride-to-be, Rebecca.

0: Jay, you go into depth about the songs here each week on Apologetics for the Next, but if your fans want to explore more about any of your releases through the last several years, I just bet there's a guide that they could get to help them further indulge their curiosity.
1: Yes, your suspicions are correct, Jerry. We have a digital songbook that comes out every 2 years and gets updated. The last edition came out in January 2024. My wife's been diligently working on the new one ever since then. So we got a new one scheduled to come out in January 2027. I guess the last one came out January 2025. So this one will be coming out January 2027. But the current one still has 1,350 pages. It's got the lyrics to all of our songs. It's got backstories on every single song. It's got indexes. You can cross-reference it by the years when these songs were hits, the original artists, how many times we spoofed these particular artists, original titles, themes. Like, you want to see how many times we've done songs about the prodigal son or about Luke or about healings that Jesus did. They're all in there. And you can get it at apologetics.com. Just remember to spell it like the name of the show. APOLOGETIX, Apologetics with an X. This next part of the show is two songs. You're never going to guess which two songs we spoofed by Golden Earring. How about maybe their only two hits in the United States? The Dutch band Golden Earring, I think they had more hits in Europe, and particularly in their homeland. But they had two huge ones in the United States, and they were almost 10 years apart, about 8.5 years apart. We have Radar Love, which we redid as Greater Love. And then we have our new single, Twilight Zone, spoofed as Hivite Zone. And who in the world are the Hivites? Well, the Hivites were one of the seven nations of peoples that the Israelites were going to disperse with, were told to disperse with, that God would drive out before them when they went into the Promised Land. There were the Jebusites, the Canaanites, the Perizzites, the Girgashites, the Hittites, the Hivites and the Canaanites. And the Hivites, among the Hivites, a subset of them, were the Gibeonites. The Gibeonites were the people who tricked Israel into making a treaty with them when Israel didn't realize that they were their neighbors. Anyway, what happened was those Gibeonites, who were Hivites, found themselves in a lot of trouble because the Amorite nations around them were very upset that they'd made a treaty. So they attacked, and the Hivites called to the Israelites and said, "Help! They're stepping into the Hivite Zone." And that's where we're going to come in this song.

0: Jerry Q, and thanks to Jay Jackson, lead singer and lyricist for Apologetics, for sharing the tunes and having a bit of a conversation with us. Apologetics with an X is produced at Angel 95 FM in Manhattan, Kansas. 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
3: 2026 is here, and I've got the new songs and the new artists that I'm ready to introduce you to. It's time for Off the Grid. Let's start things off with Take Me to the Start, an act called Quinn Thrones, an act from Canada. Then Nash Revival brings us One Light, and I'm replaying a song from 2025 called Breakthrough by a duo called Mountains in the Sea. Great Christian music right here on Off the Grid.

Psalms 37:3 says, "Trust in the Lord and do good. Dwell in the land and cultivate faithfulness." Are you trusting in the Lord? Are you doing good? And in your life, are you cultivating faithfulness? Well, that's what it says in Psalms to do. And now on with the music with Brian Elder with Bring Me Back, a great worship song with Sandra Lamb, In Your Presence, and Jeremiah Coyne with The Seed. Great Christian music right here on Off the Grid.

0: Here we go again, adding some new names to our Off the Grid playlist. And the new name I'm adding right now is Justin Michael. Welcome aboard, Justin. We cannot wait to hear this new song of yours called Cannot See Tomorrow. That's Justin Michael. And then an artist we've played a few times, Jermaine Bollinger with All the Things You Are. And Nathan Sennett's got a new one called He Forgets. And I'm not going to forget these great artists that you hear right here on Off the Grid.
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Now here's a treat for you. Mr. Brian Duncan is here, and he is going to share a brand new song called My One Desire and a nutshell sermon just for you. Sit back and enjoy Mr. Brian Duncan.

0: Hey, Brian, your lunatic friend. You ever tried to go back to sleep because you were having a really good dream and then you woke up? I was reading in the book of Acts, talking about the last days and how young men would see visions and old men would dream dreams. Well, look who's dreaming. So maybe in the last days, just talking about me. How come young men get all the visions? Maybe because old men need reader glasses to find their visions. Seems to be that people have been talking about the last days for as long as I can remember. Back in the late 60s, we thought the world is coming to an end. But then they say that the book of Acts was written in the 60s. Yeah, the early 60s of the second century. My preacher dad predicted one time that Jesus was coming back by 1980. He died about 15 years later, so he was right about one thing. Jesus came back, but it was just to get him. Why do we spend so much time worrying about what time it is? I don't have to tell you how awful the news is. It's easy to hear that news and think that this is the end of the world. These are the worst times the world has ever seen. Oh, really? I read some somewhere back in World War II, 175 million people died in about 4 years. I had a friend tell me when I was lamenting about the sad state of affairs we're in. He says, Brian, God is not up there wringing his hands because of the trouble you're in. And then he says, let's not forget that verse in the Bible. Do not be anxious about tomorrow. Tomorrow will be anxious for itself. In the book of Isaiah, it says, remember not the news of yesterday and don't consider the things of old, because I'm gonna do a new thing. Okay, God doesn't sound like that. I just wanted to make it sound funner. And then God says, now it springs forth. Don't you get it? I'm gonna make a way in the wilderness and create rivers in the desert. That's a good thing because I live in the desert. Yeah, my springs of living water look more like the Dead Sea. Oswald Chambers says a river is persistent, overcoming barriers, going steadily on, and then it comes to an obstacle. And for a while, it is blocked, but it finds a way around it as long as it is fed by the source. Wow, there's a nutshell sermon right there. I have to remind myself all the time to stop focusing on the obstacles and focus on the source. If you're finding some encouragement from these nutshell sermons, let's watch God do a new thing. You can add to the spring by going to nutshellsermons.com/support.
1: 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My One Desire, Brian Duncan, here on Off the Grid. We're going to finish up with David Delgado with Children of the Living God and the new one from Samuel Day, Through the Night. 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

The National Weather Service has issued a severe thunderstorm watch for listeners in Waubunsee County, and that also includes Morris County and Shawnee County as well in the Angel 95 listening area. Some of the towns included are Alma, Alta Vista, Council Grove, Topeka, and Paxico on the list there for that severe thunderstorm watch. It's in effect until 4 a.m. Now, we'll let you know if there are any further weather developments or warnings exist. We'll pass those along to you as well. Right now, it's just a severe thunderstorm watch until 4 o'clock on this Monday morning.

The National Weather Service has issued a severe thunderstorm watch for listeners in Waubunsee County, and that also includes Morris County and Shawnee County as well in the Angel 95 listening area. Some of the towns included are Alma, Alta Vista, Council Grove, Topeka, and Paxico on the list there for that severe thunderstorm watch. It's in effect until 4 a.m. And I will let you know if there are any further weather developments or warnings exist. We'll pass those along to you as well. Right now, it's just a severe thunderstorm watch until 4 o'clock on this Monday morning.

0: makes me win.
1: Yeah.
0: So that means

0: Victorious. The National Weather Service has issued a severe thunderstorm watch for listeners in Waubunsee County, and that also includes Morris County and Shawnee County as well in the Angel 95 listening area. Some of the towns included are Alma, Alta Vista, Council Grove, Topeka, and Paxico on the list there for that severe thunderstorm watch is in effect until 4 a.m. Now, we'll let you know if there are any further weather developments or warnings exist. We'll pass those along to you as well. Right now, it's just a severe thunderstorm watch until 4 o'clock on this Monday morning.
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1: where you are God, God my God.

The National Weather Service has issued a severe thunderstorm watch for listeners in Waubunsee County, and that also includes Morris County and Shawnee County as well in the Angel 95 listening area. Some of the towns included are Alma, Alta Vista, Council Grove, Topeka, and Paxico on the list there for that severe thunderstorm watch. It's in effect until 4 a.m. Now, we'll let you know if there are any further weather developments or warnings exist. We'll pass those along to you as well. Right now, it's just a severe thunderstorm watch until 4 o'clock on this Monday morning.

for grace, for you ain't no me to say it. You gotta say it. Say it.

The National Weather Service has issued a severe thunderstorm watch for listeners in Waubunsee County, and that also includes Morris County and Shawnee County as well in the Angel 95 listening area. Some of the towns included are Alma, Alta Vista, Council Grove, Topeka, and Paxico on the list there for that severe thunderstorm watch. It's in effect until 4 a.m. Now, we'll let you know if there are any further weather developments or warnings exist. We'll pass those along to you as well. Right now, it's just a severe thunderstorm watch until 4 o'clock on this Monday morning.

0: not the end. 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
1: So live through it.
0: Hallelujah. It always hurts more when it's someone close.

The National Weather Service has issued a severe thunderstorm watch for listeners in Waubunsee County, and that also includes Morris County and Shawnee County as well in the Angel 95 listening area. Some of the towns included are Alma, Alta Vista, Council Grove, Topeka, and Paxico on the list there for that severe thunderstorm watch. It's in effect until 4 a.m. Now, we'll let you know if there are any further weather developments or warnings exist. We'll pass those along to you as well. Right now, it's just a severe thunderstorm watch until 4 o'clock on this Monday morning.

0: The National Weather Service has issued a severe thunderstorm watch for listeners in Waubunsee County, and that also includes Morris County and Shawnee County as well in the Angel 95 listening area. Some of the towns included are Alma, Alta Vista, Council Grove, Topeka, and Paxico on the list there for that severe thunderstorm watch. It's in effect until 4 a.m. Now, we'll let you know if there are any further weather developments or warnings exist. We'll pass those along to you as well. Right now, it's just a severe thunderstorm watch until 4 o'clock on this Monday morning.
1: Oh, I'm reminded when they used to have big meetings all back home from Monday through Sunday. Every night a different preacher would preach, and on Sunday night was my grandfather's time to preach. They didn't call them revivals back then. They were just known as big meetings. I remember my grandfather going through the countryside, telling the people in the country, we're going to have a big meeting all next week. We used to have what they call a good time all back home.

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The right hand represents power. 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I want you to empower the person whose hand you're holding. I want you to speak those things that be not as though they already are. 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

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It'll be all over in the morning.

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0: 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That said you ain't going nowhere. You ain't
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8: Well, hey there, I'm William Ryan III, your host for the next 2 hours here on 20. And if you're brand new to the show, welcome to the 20 family. Now, here's the quick version of what's going to happen here every week. We count down the biggest songs in Christian music. We share some artist stories behind their music. We hear listener voices from around the world, plus a whole lot of encouragement along the way. Now, the chart is actually pretty calm this week. Only 6 songs moved up or down from where they were last time. So we'll see if your favorites manage to hold their ground this time. Wherever you're listening from, thanks for spending part of your weekend with me.
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0: praying.
1: He's moving up one to number 19 this time. It is Bay Turner with his song Somebody's Praying on 20 The Countdown Magazine. This next artist has not one but two songs on this weekend's countdown. And for this next one, he's actually joined by his buddy Crowder as they sing it together. But here is Phil Wickham to tell us all about this new one of his.
2: Hey guys, Phil Wickham here. I've got a brand new song out called It Really Is Amazing Grace, but it's not really brand new. I'm just taking that beautiful hymn that we all know and love, Amazing Grace, added a new chorus and a new bridge to it. I love this song so much. And when I did some reading about it, I realized that this song, you guys, was written by a slave trader. This man named John Newton was slave trading on ships in the 18th century. And in the middle of a storm, he cried out to God, saying, God, if you help me, I give my life to you. And after that moment, he survived the storm. And little by little, he understood what that prayer meant. He gave his life to Jesus, and Jesus changed his life. He went on to becoming a pastor and a minister and someone who spoke out against slavery. It's a testament to the grace of God at work in someone's life. And though we're not all slave traders, we all are in need of God's grace. And that's why I think this song's connected with so many people over the years. It's a joy to be a small part of the huge story of this song, and I invite you all to sing it out with me. It really is Amazing Grace.
3: Number 18.

0: That's the latest from Phil Wickham and Crowder. They are together singing It Really Is Amazing Grace. And they are back at number 18 again this time here on 20 The Countdown Magazine. Well, have you ever heard a song for the very first time and somehow it instantly ends up on repeat? I mean, that has happened to me a number of times. But introducing you to new music, that is such a fun part of what I get to do on this show every week. And listen to this message from Soraya in Washington. Hi, 20 The Countdown. I just wanted to say how much I appreciate you being on air. 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Well, Soraya, thanks for listening every week and for taking the time to reach out to me here. And I'm glad that you're finding new songs and artists to connect with here on 20. 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
0: But we still have some more music that could be your favorite new song coming up for you as we have 17 to count down until number one. And mixed in there, we have some more stories from some of your favorite artists to tell you all about their music. Like Pat Barrett, he's coming up a little later. Also the band We The Kingdom, Jamie McDonald, Zach Williams, Elevation Rhythm. So many great ones, so stay with me.
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4: The National Weather Service has issued a severe thunderstorm watch for listeners in Waubunsee County, and that also includes Morris County and Shawnee County as well in the Angel 95 listening area. Some of the towns included are Alma, Alta Vista, Council Grove, Topeka, and Paxico on the list there for that severe thunderstorm watch is in effect until 4 a.m. And I will let you know if there are any further weather developments or warnings exist. We'll pass those along to you as well. Right now, it's just a severe thunderstorm watch until 4 o'clock on this Monday morning.
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0: Welcome back to this weekend's Countdown. We are hopping right back into the music with a brand new one from Tasha Layton. This one just hit our chart about 4 weeks ago. Here she is singing Meet Me in the Valley.
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0: That is Carly Ann Taylor at number 16 again this time with Why Should I Worry on 20 The Countdown magazine. You know, her music is getting some really great traction lately. I mean, that is awesome too because I love it. And she was actually a part of an emerging artist showcase this past weekend in Nashville, Tennessee. So a lot of people are finding out about her and they are loving her new music. And I know I love having it here on The Countdown. And I'm sure you do too. Well, Karen and Rick, they wrote in from Western Australia and they said, we are longtime listeners, probably 10 years. We have the Vision Radio app, so it goes everywhere with us. We love trying to guess what will be number one. And then they went on to share that they were getting married on May 15th, which I got this message a little before that, but they were getting married at their church, and everyone is so excited to take that step with them. Well, Karen and Rick, congratulations on the recent marriage. That is really exciting. And it's such a great picture, too. Nearly a decade of listening together to, you know, Vision Christian Radio there and taking the show everywhere and guessing who is going to be at number one each week. I mean, that is a challenge to guess who it's going to be, right? But thank you both for letting us be a part of your lives and all these years, and the whole 20 family. They are celebrating with you on that recent marriage for you guys. So congratulations again. And hey, maybe you got something big happening in your life like Karen and Rick. Maybe you're getting married. Maybe you just had a baby or something. Just anything that you want to share that maybe God's been doing in your life. I would love it if you just reached out to us at our website. Just head over to 20thecountdown.com. And when you get there, you can click on the Connect tab. And there are a lot of ways that you can reach out and share what's been happening with you in your life.
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0: Well, we have no shortage of music on the way for you with 15 more to go and a bonus song in there, that winning future fan favorite. That is happening next hour. And that's where I play a brand new song that had the most votes between some new ones that I played for you last week on our show. So if you're new to the show, that is something cool that you want to stick around and be a part of. You can hear something that's not even on the countdown yet. So that's pretty cool. 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

0: We've played them for years. That parody band, Apologetics. 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
5: Well, thanks for being a part of our weekend here at 20 The Countdown Magazine. You know, I don't know about you, but I love hearing the stories behind the songs that we get to hear on the show every week. And right now I have Pat Barrett in to share more about I've Got a Fire.
6: Hey, y'all, I am so excited about I've Got a Fire this year for a lot of reasons, but this song was a joy to write. It was a joy to record. It was... I mean, a forever memory to film that music video with my dad. And all throughout that process, it reminded me of a couple things. One, that what we're a part of, this faith that we're a part of, is a long game. This is about our entire lives being lived, and not just living the moment we're in, but finishing faithfully. And what an amazing, you know, testimony to the world to watch someone, not just a moment of their life, but the longevity of it, walking towards the Lord is so powerful. But also, to live in the fullness of what Jesus has done inside of us. And that flame that burns, my prayer is that the older I get, the brighter I burn. And what a sign and a wonder that could be for the world, and what a testimony of how great God is. Number 50.

0: What's up, guys? This is
1: We the Kingdom.
0: And this is the story behind our song, Rescue Me. Y'all, we just want to give you a melody to put to an age-old story of David and Goliath. Man, he had some crazy faith, and it's amazing what God can do when we have faith like that. And we just pray that this song would be a huge encouragement to you guys to know that whatever giants you're facing out there are not impossible to fall to the ground in God's name.
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0: They are in that number 13 spot again this week here on 20 The Countdown Magazine. It's the band We The Kingdom, and that's their latest called Rescue Me. You know, I don't know if you know this or not, but before We The Kingdom ever stepped into the spotlight as a band, family member Ed Cash, he was already one of the biggest names behind the scenes in Christian music. He actually won the Dove Award for Producer of the Year 4 straight years from 2004 to 2007 and helped write and produce huge songs, including How Great Is Our God. Chris Tomlin. I mean, that is a great one there. Well, I want to do something right now. I want to bring you into the show for just a minute. Peter, he reached out with a voicemail recently, and I always love these because you never know what's coming when you're listening to the voicemail. Could be a favorite song, a life update, or just let me know where you're listening from. So let's go ahead and hear from Peter right now.
1: 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I'm from Calgary, Alberta. I really enjoy 20 Countdown Magazine music. It blesses my soul. And keep on doing the great work that you're doing and getting the gospel through music wherever the stations are throughout the world. And may God bless you all and have a great week. Yeah, bye.
0: Wow, that is so sweet of you, Peter. Thanks for leaving that voicemail. I mean, Peter knows. 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
5: The National Weather Service has issued a severe thunderstorm watch for listeners in Waubunsee County, and that also includes Morris County and Shawnee County as well in the Angel 95 listening area. Some of the towns included are Alma, Alta Vista, Council Grove, Topeka, and Paxico on the list there for that severe thunderstorm watch. It's in effect until 4 a.m. Now, we'll let you know if there are any further weather developments or warnings exist. We'll pass those along to you as well. Right now, it's just a severe thunderstorm watch until 4 o'clock on this Monday morning.
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9: Michael, the stunning 2026 musical drama takes us inside the extraordinary and deeply complicated life of Michael Jackson, the King of Pop. beginning in 1968 with the raw, electrifying early performances of the Jackson 5, the film traces the seismic journey from those local Chicago gigs to five consecutive number one hits with Motown and beyond. But success never shielded Michael from his father's iron fist. 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Some foul language features throughout. 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
0: Well, this next artist grew up believing that her voice was something to keep to herself, but I'm so glad she's sharing it with us. Here's Jamie McDonald to tell us about her latest song, Ain't No Way.
13: God loves telling stories, and, you know, there's a Bible full of history of the ways that God showed up for his people. You know, just in the nick of time, just when you thought all odds were stacked against you, he shows up and does miracles. He does the unthinkable. And, you know, there's so many instances in my life where I can look back and say, he really has never, ever failed me. And it's funny because when you get in a situation and it's not looking so good, it's so easy for us to freak out and just say, God, where are you? Have you forgotten about me? And this song, Ain't No Way, is just all about that declaration. There's no way you're gonna let me down. You've been there for me time and time again. As I look back over my life, there's not one time that you failed me, and you're gonna show up for me now. And that's what Ain't No Way is all about.

0: Artist News. Three things you need to know. Number one.
1: Caleb and John had a pretty big moment recently at the Grand Ole Opry in Nashville, Tennessee. They released a new song with Stephen Curtis Chapman. It is called Proud, and they were invited to join him on stage to perform it the same day that it came out. And before they even took the stage together, Stephen surprised them with an invitation to come back in the next few months and officially make their Grand Ole Opry debut. How cool is that? Check out this little clip that I have for you of that new one called Proud.

0: Number two.
1: Well, Phil Wickham had a fun moment at the University of Kentucky baseball game where he threw out the ceremonial first pitch. And fans, they were so surprised when he showed up to help kick off the game in Kentucky. Now, there's also a deeper connection here. The head baseball coach shared a story about a difficult season and a moment where he said he had to surrender and how Phil's song, The Battle Belongs, was a part of that time in his life. Here's a clip from that moment.
2: I surrender. I said, Lord, I can't do it. I play your song. And this song describes perfectly how God changed my life.
0: Number three.
1: Well, Michael W. Smith is inviting fans to join him for a special 7-day cruise experience. It's happening in 2027. Now, the cruise will be sailing through Norway's fjords, which are narrow waterways between huge cliffs and mountains. That sounds pretty amazing. Now, there's going to be music, worship, and time out at sea with Michael himself. He also says Norway is a special place for him, and he's always looking forward to returning to a place where he's seen God move time and time again. Now, if this sounds like your kind of thing, we have more details for you up at our website at 20thecountdown.com.
0: You're up to date. That was three things you need to know. Now, back to the countdown with William Ryan III. Number 11.

0: 2020 The Countdown Magazine Extra for you this week. It is Carrie Jobe along with Cody Carn singing The Blessing. Well, before we wrap up this first hour of our show, I wanted to recap what happened last week in that top spot.
1: Last week's number one song.

0: was the number one song last week from Matthew West for a second week in a row. Hey, hang out for another hour and see if he can do it for a third.
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0: All right, we are halfway through the countdown, and so far, you might have noticed that only three of the first 10 songs that we played, they actually moved from where they were last week. And I got some bad news, or maybe it's good news for you, but only three more in our top 10 shifted, so yeah, the chart is still pretty steady right now. But hey, we still have a lot ahead, including the winning future fan favorite song coming up for you. And we're going to reveal this week's Station of the Week a little later, so hang with me.
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0: Well, Zach Williams is moving into our top 10 after moving up one this week, and we have him in now to tell us the story behind his new one called Wait For Me.
4: I wrote this song during a time when I felt completely lost. I've been walking through life trying to figure out everything on my own, carrying things I should have laid down years ago. And the more I tried, the harder the road got. One day I finally looked up and prayed, God, I need some direction. And what struck me was realizing he had never left. He was just there patiently waiting for me to turn around. Every detour, every stumble, every mile, every time I walked in the wrong direction, he kept guiding me back. The song is a reminder that even when we take the long way home, God still waits for us.
1: Number 10.

0: Zach Williams moving up one to land in our top 10 this week with his song Wait For Me on 20. Next, it is Caleb and John, and they're dropping down a couple of spots with this one called Finished.
1: Number 9.

0: is Caleb and John with their song Finish, dropping down two spots to land there at number 9 here on 20. And by the way, if you missed the story about them and Stephen Curtis Chapman teaming up, you got to go back and check out our artist news at our website at 20thecountdown.com. Now it is Andrew Rip holding steady in the same spot as last week with his latest called I Do It Again. Here it is on 20.
1: Number 8.
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1: That's number 8 here on 20 The Countdown Magazine. It's called I Do It Again from Andrew Rip. You know, he will be out on the Halfway Home Tour this fall with We Are Messengers. That's going to be so fun for them. Well, what is one Christian song that instantly takes you back to a specific moment in your life? Maybe it's a song that got you through a hard season, the one that you heard on the day everything changed, or just one that gives you chills every time it comes on. I think that's one of the coolest things about music, too. Songs become timestamps for what God was doing in our lives that time. And somewhere out there right now, one of these songs in the countdown is becoming that song for somebody listening. And you have to follow 20 on social media or jump into our conversation in our private Facebook group, and you can share the song that means the most to you and connect with listeners all around the world. 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
0: The National Weather Service has issued a severe thunderstorm watch for listeners in Waubunsee County, and that also includes Morris County and Shawnee County as well in the Angel 95 listening area. Some of the towns included are Alma, Alta Vista, Council Grove, Topeka, and Paxico on the list there for that severe thunderstorm watch is in effect until 4 a.m. Now, we'll let you know if there are any further weather developments or warnings exist. We'll pass those along to you as well. Right now, it's just a severe thunderstorm watch until 4 o'clock on this Monday morning.
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6: 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Cannot wait to hear that one. 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
5: 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Oh!

0: is our longest running song at 21 weeks. This week he's back at number 6. That's Blessing Offer with Lift Me Up on 20, the Countdown magazine. Well, hey, quick question for you before we jump back into the music. 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I don't know if you knew that or not, but that means listeners just like you are the reason this show keeps going every single week. And this month, I want to give a special shout out to Richard, Jeff, Matthew, Karen, and Fred. They have each been supporting the show for all 5 of those years. Isn't that incredible, the faithfulness there? I cannot imagine doing this without you guys. So thank you for doing that. And we are so grateful here at 20. And hey, if you have ever thought about supporting the mission of 20, this might be a great time for you to jump in. Maybe you love this countdown. 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
0: This week's Station of the Week is WCRH in Williamsport, Maryland. They air 20 every Saturday night at 8 p.m. And this July, they celebrate an incredible milestone, 50 years on the air. Isn't that awesome? And a little fun fact for you, if you decided to take a road trip with me from our studios here in Roanoke, Texas, you'd be looking at almost a 20-hour drive to go see them. So we better pack a lot of snacks for that one, a lot of drinks. But thank you to everyone at WCRH for being a part of our 20 family. And let's hear from them.
6: Hey guys, this is Dave from WCRH in Williamsport, Maryland. I'm the morning host and love the show. 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Now, that doesn't imply that you guys are old or anything. 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That's all I'm saying. 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And I'm looking forward to many more years of what you guys do. 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
0: Making his second appearance on the countdown this weekend with his song Homesick for Heaven this time, here is Phil Wickham back in that same spot as last week.
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0: That is Phil Wickham back at number 5 with the song Homesick for Heaven on 20 The Countdown magazine. All right, last weekend I had some samples of some new songs that I played for you, and then I encourage you to head over and vote on your favorite song. So hopefully you had a chance to do that. One of those songs was from Emerson Day, and the other one was from Madison Watkins. Both incredible artists, incredible songs. But the one that had the most votes that we're going to play right now in its entirety is the new one from Emerson Day. Here she is singing No Smoke on 20, The Countdown magazine.
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That is the latest from Emerson Day. It's called No Smoke, and that's your winning Future fan favorite from last week. I love that song. That is really powerful, isn't it? Okay, this week I have some new ones for you to hear, and I think you're going to love these songs. Our first one is a brand new one from Forrest Frank. This one is called Okay. Here's a little sample for you. Lord,

Wow, that is a new one from Forrest Frank. It is called OK. The first pick there for the future fan favorite, and I have one more for you. And you're going to love this one, too. It's going to be a tough one this week. Here's a new one from Toby Mac called Lord, It Feels Good.

0: 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That's the second pick there for the future fan favorite. The one before it, Forrest Frank with his song OK. That's a tough choice this week, but go help me out and vote.
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2: This is Nate from Elevation Rhythm, and this is the heart behind our song, Washed. The Bible says in Ephesians 2:13, but now in Christ Jesus, you who were once far off have been brought near by the blood of Christ. And that's what the song Wash is all about. We are able to celebrate that we were once far off, and because of the blood of Jesus washing us, we are now near to the heart of the Father.
3: Number 4.

0: That is the band Elevation Rhythm with their latest called Washed, back at number 4 here on 20 The Countdown magazine. You know, that group was not originally intended to be a standalone band because, you know, they have Elevation Worship as well. They actually started by remixing some of the Elevation Worship songs with synths and beats to kind of engage students on Wednesday nights at their home church called Elevation. And that band was sort of birthed from all that. So kind of a cool tidbit there. And that song right there, it's so upbeat, but Washed is one that we should really pay attention to because underneath all that energy in that song, there's a reminder that every one of us needs. A lot of people spend their lives carrying guilt and shame and regret, wondering if God could really forgive that mistake that they made. But the message of Jesus is that grace doesn't wait for you to clean yourself up first. He meets you right where you are. And when God forgives you, he doesn't just cover over the past. He makes you new, washed clean. So great message in that one. And let today be the day that you stop replaying what God has already erased. And if you need prayer about any of that, you can reach out anytime at our website at 20thecountdown.com, and we'd be honored to pray with you.
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0: Well, just 3 more songs to go on this weekend's countdown. You're going to hear who's at number 1, at number 2, and at number 3 if you stay with me. Take a little break and come on back quickly, and we're going to finish this thing strong.
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0: Well, he's back in this spot again this week. It is Peter Burton. Here he is with Where Would I Be on 20 The Countdown magazine.
1: Number 3.
7: Standing where I stand now, I know that he's the reason I

0: He's back at number three again this week. That's Peter Burden with Where Would I Be on 20 The Countdown magazine. This next band just announced their fall tour is coming up with Jeremy Camp and Tim Timmons. Here is Mercy Me with Make It Well on 20.
1: Number two.
2: Me?

0: It's the band Mercy Me back at number two with their song Make It Well on 20, the Countdown Magazine. Well, hey, if you enjoy hanging out with us every week here on 20, the Countdown Magazine, make sure you are signed up for the 20E newsletter. 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
0: Well, here in just a minute, we are going to have the number one song in Christian music. 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We stream it right there for you. So go back and listen to it if you miss any part of it this week, or maybe your local station will air it again at some point this weekend. 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
4: The National Weather Service has issued a severe thunderstorm watch for listeners in Waubunsee County, and that also includes Morris County and Shawnee County as well in the Angel 95 listening area. Some of the towns included are Alma, Alta Vista, Council Grove, Topeka, and Paxico on the list there for that severe thunderstorm watch. It's in effect until 4 a.m. Now, we'll let you know if there are any further weather developments or warnings exist. We'll pass those along to you as well. Right now, it's just a severe thunderstorm watch until 4 o'clock on this Monday morning.
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4: The National Weather Service has issued a severe thunderstorm watch for listeners in Waubunsee County, and that also includes Morris County and Shawnee County as well in the Angel 95 listening area. Some of the towns included are Alma, Alta Vista, Council Grove, Topeka, and Paxico on the list there for that severe thunderstorm watch. It's in effect until 4 a.m. Now, we'll let you know if there are any further weather developments or warnings exist. We'll pass those along to you as well. Right now, it's just a severe thunderstorm watch until 4 o'clock on this Monday morning.
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0: Well, if you are counting, this makes 3 weeks in a row for Matthew West to be here in this number one spot. And this week he's in to tell us about this song called Good.
6: For as long as I can remember, I've struggled to fully understand the depths of God's grace and the reality that it truly is a free gift. Instead, I get it all twisted and I think if I do enough good stuff, then maybe, just maybe, I'll be good enough for grace. But this is what Paul said in Romans 11, verse 6. And since it is through God's kindness, then it is not by their good works. For in that case, God's grace would not be what it really is, free and undeserved. So I hope that when you listen to this song, you remember what I'm trying to learn every single day. You're not loved because you're worthy. You're loved because he's good.
1: Number one. I-

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1: It is Matthew West with the number one song in Christian music for a third week in a row. That's his song called Good here on 20 The Countdown magazine. You know, he got to do something so cool recently. He shared the stage with his oldest daughter, Lulu, at a festival they were playing at. And man, it was such a cool thing to see them up there. He's such a proud dad when she was there with him. Well, thanks so much for tuning in this week and for giving us a part of your weekend here at 20 The Countdown. 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

0: The Weekend 22. Weekend 22. This is the Weekend 22 Countdown, and I'm Josh Ashton, coming at you with the top 22 Christian hit songs from all across the country. And hey, I hope you're having a great weekend. Now check it out on the show this week. We're going to be joined by Sarah Reeves as she shares how it feels to hear other people singing her songs. Derek Minor drops through, revealing a transition in his life and career. Then Halvey's going to stop through and talk to us about how he fully committed his life to Christ. And also, Torin Wells is joining in, opening up about the impact his uncle had on his life. And also, we got new music on the show this week from Sansone and Caleb Gordon. And then, of course, we've got the top 22 songs for the week. So here we go. Kicking off the countdown this week is Lecrae, as we find him a position lower this week, dropping to number 22 with Holidays on the Weekend 22.
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0: 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And now on the countdown, crashing in at number 21, here's Gabe Von Ovid with King, our highest debut of the week on the Weekend 22.
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2: Let me tell you about the King, reigning above, powerful and mighty, came down to love. He sits on the throne, highly sheeted, for his blood has atoned. He's a roller of stones, can't you see? Let me tell you about the King.

0: Let me tell you about the king.
1: That is our highest debut of the week. It's King from Gabe Von Ovid jumping into the show at number 21 right here on the Weekend 22. Now, have you ever wondered how artists feel when they hear other people singing their songs? Well, when we had a chance to catch up with Sarah Reeves, we asked her that and she gave us her thoughts.
2: We did a conference in New Zealand with my church, The Belonging, and they were singing Fall Afresh at the top of their lungs. Like, they had their worship band there and we kind of rotated, and like there was probably 5,000 or 6,000 people there just like singing it at the top of their lungs. And I was like, what? And I was in the audience, like I was in the crowd. I didn't even know they were doing it. And I just remember looking around being like, wow, like this is really special, you know, that God would give me a song or give songwriters a song. And then all of a sudden it just like infiltrates the church, not only in America, but in all the way across the world.
3: Yeah.
2: And it's just, I can't explain it. Even when we do songs at our church that I've been a part of, I'm just like, man, God, thank you for this gift that you've given us, you know, that we get to write songs that glorify you, and then they become someone else's song, and it moves them, and they're, you know, moved to tears, and their lives are being transformed because of music.
3: Yes.
2: And it's just such a cool thing. I love doing what I do.

0: dropping 7 to land at number 20. 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
0: And hey, what's up? I'm Josh Ashton. And oh yeah, these are the top 22 most played songs on Christian hit radio from all across the country. So looking ahead to the top of the Weeknd 22 charts this week, who is taking number one? Will Josiah Queen spend a second week at number one with Demons?

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3: The National Weather Service has issued a severe thunderstorm watch for listeners in Waubunsee County, and that also includes Morris County and Shawnee County as well in the Angel 95 listening area. Some of the towns included are Alma, Alta Vista, Council Grove, Topeka, and Paxico on the list there for that severe thunderstorm watch. It's in effect until 4 a.m. Now, we'll let you know if there are any further weather developments or warnings exist. We'll pass those along to you as well. Right now, it's just a severe thunderstorm watch until 4 o'clock on this Monday morning.
0: This is the Weekend 22 Countdown, and I hope your weekend is going great. Hey, what's up? I'm your host, Josh Ashton, and I'm bringing you your favorite songs this weekend from all across the country. Now, 10 Rock just dropped a brand new track this weekend. The Christian rapper's new release is entitled You or Nothing. It's available to stream everywhere now. And from 10 Rock, we've got Playlist in the numbers as it falls four positions lower to number 19 on the Weekend 22.
5: Number 19.

0: That is our number 19 song of the week from 10 Rock, dropping four positions lower. It's Playlist right here on the Weekend 22. And hey, don't forget the Weekend 22. 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And now on the countdown, it's flying up four positions this week from Halsey and No Big Deal. Here's Rooftop on the Weekend 22.
1: Number 18.
2: We'll sing your name from the rooftop. We'll bring you praise and we won't stop. It's not for us, it's for your heart.

0: praises to.
1: That's Halvey and No Big Deal with Rooftop as it climbs four to take over number 18 on the Weekend 22. Now, recently had a cool chance to catch up with Derek Minor and, well, the Christian hip hop artist got to talking with us about the transition in his life and career.
2: Man, so I haven't necessarily made an album that's been my own solo album for 5 years. Most of the stuff I've done has been music that's just for TV and film, and that's really for background music. I think this is my first, like, art piece that I've made in, like, 5 years. And the reason why is because I was going through a really, really season of just transition, is what I would say. Transitioning from being a young artist, a young man, to a father, to a trying to be a better husband. And I was overwhelmed, and I felt, I mean, if I'm being honest, I was in a serious state of depression and a lot of mental challenges. And it was really the process of me saying, I need to step away from doing music and art and just work on myself. And as I began to work on myself, like every album that I've done, like The Trap was that way, Redemption was that way, Empire, all those were birthed out of things I've learned in certain seasons, and I wanted to put them into art. So this is no different. It's just what I've learned this time is the focus is now on me and my healing, and the hope is, as I've walked you through what kind of looked like for my healing, that hopefully you'll get something to grab from, to when you feel discouraged, so you can grab this album and say, nah, my healing is worth pursuing. That's really the big picture.
1: Thank you, Derek, man. And here he is on the countdown, climbing up three notches to take over number 17. It's Derek Minor in Save the Hero on the Weekend 22.
3: Number 17.

0: that Save the Hero from Derek Minor. It's up three positions this week to number 17 on the Weekend 22. And oh yeah, we are on our way to the number one song in the country. And check it out, coming up on the countdown, still going to be chatting with Halvey about how he fully committed his life to Christ. Plus, getting you caught up with all the latest music news with Rachel James and more. Still to go right here on the Weekend 22.
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4: 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The story begins with Jesse, father of David, gathering his children and transporting them back through time to one of history's most pivotal moments, Moses, alone, standing before a bush that burns but never crumbles, and God speaks, "Go back to Egypt, free my people." But Moses pushes back. "They won't believe me," he argues. "They won't listen. I am not the man for this." And then God places miraculous power in Moses' staff. 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Now Moses faces the defining question of his life: obey the God who pursues him, or keep running from the one place he swore he'd never return. 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Already desperate for episode 2, some light violence features throughout. 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
0: This is the Weekend 22, and I'm Josh Ashton, keeping you up to date with the hottest hit songs of the week. And I hope you're having a great weekend. Now, sure, okay, Colton Dixon, he's a great singer, a great songwriter, and a great performer. But the real question is, how are his knife-throwing skills? More specifically, can he hit a flying can of soda? Which, if you've ever wondered that question, it has been answered for you now, as you can check out the clip that Colton posted up last week showing off his skills on his official Instagram page. But for right now, this weekend, he's put the knives away as he is spending back-to-back weeks at number 16. Talking about Colton Dixon with this one, "The Love I Have for You," on the Weekend 22.
6: Number 16.

0: That's Colton Dixon with The Love I Have For You. It's repeating at number 16 this week here on The Weekend 22. Oh, and by the way, be sure to check out our Instagram account. If you are on the gram, know that we are there with you. And we would love to be able to follow you back on yours. Simply swing by our little page and follow. You can find us at The Weekend 22 Countdown. And word of warning, don't get freaked out. We do follow back. So follow us. We'll hit you back. You can find us on Instagram at The Weekend 22 Countdown. And now on the countdown, we've got Yes from Stephen Malcolm for King of Country and KB as it makes its re-entry onto the countdown this week on The Weekend 22.
1: Number 15.

0: That's Stephen Malcolm for King of Country, and KB jumping back into the countdown at number 15 with Yes, right here on The Weeknd 22. Oh, and hey, don't forget The Weeknd 22. We've got that toll-free comment line that is up and running for you at the number 1-800-761-HITS. Now, it's there for you to give us a call anytime, like 24-7, just to let us know what you think about the show or to be able to share any other comments or even questions that you might have. Might even get you some answers. And we're wondering, too, right now, if you have a story. Because right now, we here at The Weeknd 22, we know that God uses this music in big ways in so many lives. And we're wondering if you've got a certain story about a song or artist that's made an impact in yours. Whenever you happen to think of it, bring us up. We would love to hear from you. That number again, it's 1-800-761-HITS. And now on the countdown, we've got Jordan Feliz as we catch him falling four positions down to number 14 with Familia on The Weeknd 22.
1: Number 14.

0: That's Familia from Jordi Feliz as it drops down four this week to land at number 14. Right here on the Weekend 22.
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0: And right now, if you would, welcome my girl Rachel James in. She's here to get you caught up on all the latest music news.
2: Jen Johnson has released her debut solo album, and the title says it all. It's called Happy. Jen is one of the most influential figures in modern worship. As co-founder and president of Bethel Music, she spent more than two decades helping shape the sound of the church. But this is her first solo record, and it's deeply personal. She describes the album as a mosaic, made from broken pieces that come together to create something beautiful. Moments of joy, moments of heartbreak, seasons of growing and healing, with God present through all of it. 12 tracks that blend worship, country warmth, and pop influences into something that feels both intimate and widely accessible. The guest list is pretty remarkable, too. Carrie Job, Brooke Ligertwood, Tiffany Hudson, and her husband Brian Johnson all make appearances, among others. The focus track is also called Happy, featuring Abby Gamboa, and it's a playful, love-filled song inspired by the feeling of watching your kids and realizing that's exactly how God sees us.
0: Oh, and definitely for the latest news throughout the week, don't hesitate. 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Now, a little flash forward still to come on the countdown. Plenty of music left, including the latest from Allison Ede and a new one for you from Sansone. And still a whole lot more to go right here on the Weekend 22.
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4: The National Weather Service has issued a severe thunderstorm watch for listeners in Waubunsee County, and that also includes Morris County and Shawnee County as well in the Angel 95 listening area. Some of the towns included are Alma, Alta Vista, Council Grove, Topeka, and Paxico on the list there for that severe thunderstorm watch. It's in effect until 4 a.m. Now, we'll let you know if there are any further weather developments or warnings exist. We'll pass those along to you as well. Right now, it's just a severe thunderstorm watch until 4 o'clock on this Monday morning.
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0: Welcome back to The Weekend 22. Hey, what's up? I'm Josh Ashton, and we are counting down the top hit songs of the week. And I gotta say thanks for sharing part of your weekend with us. Now, Allison Ede has a hot take. The young singer-songwriter believes conviction is not shame, and shame is not conviction. Allison, she's wondering if it's crazy to say. To share your thoughts and give them to her, or to hear the upcoming song she's sneak peeking, you can check everything out right there at her Instagram at Allison_EIDE. And now on the countdown is IDK from Allison Ede as we catch this one falling five notches on the Weekend 22.
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1: Because each week what we like to do is introduce to you a song that we think is going to be a future hit real soon. And this week, our first pick for a future hit comes into us courtesy of an artist originally out of the Windy City, Chicago, Illinois. And the artist that's our first pick for a future hit is Sansone. Here's Fog on the Weekend 22.

0: That's Fog from Sansone. Our first pick for a future hit right here on the Weekend 22. 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And now on the countdown, we jump into number 12. Here is Believers as they zoom up six places with More Like You on the Weekend 22.
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0: That's Believers, up a big six notches to take over number 12 with More Like You, right here on The Weekend 22. And hey, don't go anywhere. Coming up next, got the second half of the countdown for you with the latest headed your way from Taylor Hill. 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
4: You've probably heard the advice about discussing anything other than politics and religion. Both topics get their fair share of headlines, and often those are negative. However, if you do get in a conversation about religion, you will often encounter different views, but it usually doesn't get uncomfortable until someone brings up Jesus. Why is Jesus such a polarizing topic? Could it be that we like options and doing things our own way, but Jesus shines a light on the certain failure of that approach? The Bible tells us the only thing that brings true spiritual fulfillment is getting to know the real Jesus and having a personal relationship with him. The Bible also tells us of a side of Jesus we don't hear about often enough. The Jesus who would rather hang out with sinners than priests, and the Jesus who forgave people who had a sin-filled past and made them whole. If you've never known Jesus this way before, and you would like to find out more about having a personal relationship with him, call us at 888-NEED-HIM or go to chataboutjesus.com.
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0: This is the Weekend 22 Countdown, and I'm Josh Ashton. And I hope you're having a great time this weekend as we count down the top 22 hit songs of last week. Now, be sure to check out our website. I'm talking about weekend22.com. Number one, so we can go to sign up for the Weekend 22 newsletters and vote in our weekly polls. And the other side of it, you got our countdown podcast. 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And thousands of people are listening and downloading the podcast every month from over 40 countries around the world. 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

0: That's Taylor Hill taking a tumble two spots lower this week to number 11 with Hello, right here on The Weekend 22. Now, if you happen to be on X, we would love to have you follow along with us. We are on X, formerly known as Twitter, right there alongside you at Weekend 22 Show. And now in the countdown, we happen to find Munn crashing in reverse, down four notches to land the new home at number 10 with Forgiveness, right here on The Weekend 22.
1: Number 10.

0: Down 4 to number 10. That's forgiveness from Munn right here on the Weekend 22. Now, you know, we always enjoy getting to hear our favorite artists when they get to sharing their testimony. And what, when we caught up with Halvey recently, he got to open it up to us about how he fully committed his life to Christ.
1: Man, I remember, man, in middle school, bro, I prayed the sinner's prayer probably over 100 times. And I'll never forget, bro, I went on a mission trip to Memphis, Tennessee. And on that trip, bro, I saw miracles. Like, I saw that stuff. And, man, my perspective started to get rocked. And then later in that week, I was sitting in the bunk room, me and my mentor, bro. And I'll never forget. I just heard Jesus speak to my heart, bro. He said, follow me. That moment, I realized I didn't have to keep proving myself. I didn't have to try to say the prayer enough. He was calling after me. You know what I'm saying? Trying to earn it. Like, coming to my heart, coming to my heart. And he's like, man, you come to me. Come to me. And so I just, like, felt the invitation, and I just started running, bro.
0: Thank you, Halvey. And here he is as he's making a jump 8 huge positions. It's Halvey and Connor Price with Automatic, our biggest mover of the week on the Weekend 22.
2: Number 9.

0: It's automatic from Halvey and Connor Price as it shoots up 8 spots to take over number 9 right here on the Weekend 22. And don't go anywhere. Coming up next, got your new poll question of the week as well as your results from last time. Also, Rachel James is going to swing through to get you caught up with all the latest music news. And we got the latest on the way coming at you from Torrin Wells as he talks more about the impact his uncle had on his life and more. It's all happening right here on the Weekend 22.
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5: Back with more of the Weekend 22 Countdown. I'm Josh Ashton, your host, coming at you with the best hit songs of the week. And of course, I hope you're enjoying your weekend. Now, Gio provided a life update recently on Instagram. So the Christian rapper teased his quote, his words, dropping songs, getting married, and a whole lot more ahead. Life is beautiful. And that snapshot leads us into your number 8 song, as this one from Gio, D'Angelo, and Loge climbs up 4, take it over number 8. 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
4: Number 8.

0: That's Greater Love from Gio, D'Angelo, and Loge as it flies up 4 spots, landing the new home at number 8 on the Weekend 22. Now got your poll results in last time where we happen to ask you, do you have any vacation plans this summer? 15% said, yep, doing the staycation roll. 22% said, no, but that might change. 28% said, vacation? What's that? Meanwhile, the biggest, 35%, said, yes, I will be traveling. Well, happy travels and safe trails. And, well, we got a new poll question where we needed to get your feedback on this week because we want to know, which social media app do you use most often to follow your favorite Christian artists? Instagram, Facebook, X or Twitter, YouTube, or you don't follow any artists on social media? Hey, go ahead and cast that vote. You can do it right now at weekend22.com as we get back into the countdown with Devil is a Liar from Gio and John Michael Howe as this one holds steady at number 7 on the Weekend 22.
1: Number 7.

0: That's Gio and John Michael Howell spending their second week at number 7. It's Devil is a Liar, right here on The Weekend 22. Now, real quick, going to break away from the show one hot second, because all of us here at The Weekend 22 want to send Abby Seiler some birthday salutations. The singer-songwriter out of Illinois turned 27 last week. Hey, happy B-Day, Abby. And Abby Seiler's on the countdown now, one spot lower than she was last week with Deep Down Low on The Weekend 22.
1: Number 6.

0: That's our number six song of the week from Abby Seiler. Down a notch lower this week, it's Deep Down Low, right here on the Weekend 22.
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0: And right now, if you would, welcome my girl Rachel James back in, who's here to get you caught up on all the latest music news.
2: Corey Asbury is back with new music and a pretty honest story to tell. He spent more than 5 years stepping away from church, worship ministry, and what he describes as his calling, a season marked by disconnection and cynicism that he says was affecting not just his own life, but the people around him. It took an honest conversation with fellow artist Forrest Frank to help turn things around. And in the middle of feeling broken and spiritually exhausted, Corey says he encountered God's unconditional love again in a deeply personal way. Now he's back, and he's got a new song to show for it. Ousting the Angels is the title track from his forthcoming album due out September 18th. He describes it as a call to outlandish, unruly worship, the kind that's childlike and almost foolish. It's out now on streaming platforms, and you can pre-save the full album wherever you listen. In a full circle moment, Corey will be joining Forrest Frank on his upcoming nationwide tour this fall alongside special guest Tori Kelly.
0: And definitely for the latest news throughout the week, don't hesitate. 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And stick around because we still got more music on the way. One coming at you from Joseph O'Brien. And another new one for you, this time from Caleb Gordon. And more. All of it's coming up right here on the Weekend 22.
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0: Welcome back to the Weekend 22. What's up? I'm Josh Ashton, your host. and I hope you're having a great weekend. Now check it out in some cool Christian music news popping up. Up and coming singer-songwriter Jenna Raine announced she will be releasing her debut album later on this year. It's going to be called Jeans, Boys, and Jesus, and it'll be available August 14th from Warner Records. Jenna's brand new song, What Would I Say?, dropped this weekend and is streaming everywhere now. And now back to the countdown. We dive in with Joseph O'Brien as we find this one dropping two places, landing at number five. It's Trust Fall on the Weekend 22.
11: Number five.

0: Moving down two spots to number five, that's Trust Fall from Joseph O'Brien right here on the Weekend 22. Now, all of us have those people in our lives who have had big influences on us personally. When we spoke with Torrin Wells recently, he got to sharing with us about the impact his uncle made in his life.
1: My student pastor was also my uncle, and he came to our church when I was 13.
2: Okay.
1: And I had to do everything short of showing him my birth certificate to prove that I was old enough to be in the youth group, because I was about 2 foot four. And we had a little voice, little pipsqueak voice, and I'm like, I'm in the youth group, I'm 13. And so, you know, that was a really cool relationship that got brought into my life, because one day I was 16 and he said, I know you sing and stuff and I want you to lead worship, but you need to learn how to play an instrument. So I was like, okay, my dad had keyboards and all that stuff at the house. So I started trying to learn keys and I was just not learning very quickly. So I learned Here I Am to Worship.
2: We
1: played Here I Am to Worship for like 6 months. And then I'm like,
2: I mastered it.
1: Yes, I got to learn more songs. But I couldn't learn them as fast as I could just write them. Because you can write your own songs and then no one knows if you're messing up.
2: Right.
1: And then so I started doing that. And that's how I kind of discovered songwriting, fell in love with that. And he created opportunities for me to just preach and lead worship and write songs. And my church was small enough to where I could have the opportunities to do that a lot. And I attribute a lot of that to where I am now.
0: Hey, thank you, Torrin. And now up from Torrin Wells and Miles Minnick is second to none as it flies up seven spots on the Weekend 22.
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0: moving up a big 7 positions to number 4. That's second to none from Torin Wells and Miles Minnick right here on the Weekend 22.
1: 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Future track.
0: Now we're going to pause the countdown one final time. Because what we did earlier in the show, well, we shared with you a new song we think is going to be a future hit real soon. And we're pausing one more time to give you yet another song we think is going to be popping into your charts super soon. And without delay, our second future hit pick comes in courtesy of a Christian hip-hop artist out of the Sunshine State of sunny FLA. Here is God First from Caleb Gordon. It's our second pick for a future hit right here on the Weekend 22.
2: Yeah.

0: first. I put God first.
1: That is our second pick for a future hit from Caleb Gordon. It's God First, right here on the Weekend 22. Now, NF, his latest EP entitled Fear, it dropped out last year and debuted at number 4 on the Billboard Top 200. The 6-track release features guest artists from Machine Gun Kelly and James Arthur, and Fear reached into the top 10 in album sales in 8 different countries. No surprise, it's number 3 on the countdown now, as NF takes Fear, inching up 1 on the Weekend 22.
2: Number 3.
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waiting, come on in. So go ahead and come on in. So go ahead and come on in.

0: That's NF and Fear. Up a notch this week, taking home number 3 here on the Weekend 22, which means we've got the final 2 songs in America. Who is holding on to number 1? We'll reveal it next, right here on the Weekend 22.
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6: Christmas has come to Sugar Creek, but someone is stealing more than just the holiday spirit. 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Her ex-boyfriend has arrived in town with a surprise proposal she never saw coming. Then a string of jewelry thefts sends the community into a spin. And when her trusted friend Levi Miller becomes the prime suspect, Cheryl knows she has to act fast, because in Sugar Creek, Christmas will not be stolen. Oh, little town of Sugar Creek is a warm, wonderfully cozy mystery that moves at its own gentle pace but never loses its heart. 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Movie Guide advises caution for younger children.
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0: Welcome back, and I hope your weekend is going great, and of course that you are enjoying the countdown. Yeah, one third of the Jonas Brothers. The song, it's entitled The Author, and the Charleston Concert Collaboration, it's available to watch and listen to on Brandon's official YouTube channel. Brandon said of the collab, love this guy and love this song. But Brandon Lake's on the countdown now with a different artist as Brandon Lake and Schema Boy spend their third week in our runner-up spot. Here's No Idols coming in at number two on the Weekend 22.
7: Number two.
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9: one, two, three, yeah.

0: A former number one smash. That one from Brandon Lake is Schema Boy. Three peats at number two with No Idols right here on the Weekend 22. Which does bring us to the number one song on the countdown. And several newlywed couples have been using Josiah Queen's song Demons as a soundtrack to their weddings. Josiah posted up a montage of the weddings on his official Instagram page, along with the caption, "Love seeing these godly marriages. Thank you for using this song in your wedding videos." And Josiah, the grateful boy, he is on the countdown now as Josiah Queen and Demons spends its second week at number one on the Weekend 22.
1: Number one.

0: That is our number one song in back-to-back weeks. It's Josiah Queen with Demons, wrapping things up right here on the Weekend 22. And before we roll out, I want to say thanks again to all of our special guests joining in, from Sarah Reeves to Derek Miner, Halvey, and Torin Wells. 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And hey, don't forget The Weekend 22. 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You can also find us on Instagram under the name The Weekend 22 Countdown. Our executive producers are Ken Farley and Brandon Rabar. The Weekend 22 is produced by Jason Burrows. Rachel James has you up to date with all the latest music news and research and script for Weekend 22. They're made possible by Brandon Rabar. And hey, one last time, I'm Josh Ashton. As always, enjoy getting to spend my time with you, counting down the best hit songs of the week. Now I want you to have a great weekend. Or what's left of it. The Weekend 22.
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I'm Jay the Rack Man. 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And, well, it's a lot easier to get to now. You just scroll a little bit, and there's a form. There's even what's called a SpeakPipe app that you can use to record.

I have to claim I have done this for most of my life. I do not like what I do, but I do it anyway. And the things I love to do, I can't do. Something keeps me from doing that. It's called a spiritual battle within the flesh and your spirit. Do not let cuss words, negativeness come out of your mouth. But how many of us can be helpful building up others? They're out there. And that's what we should strive to be, what the scripture says, Ephesians 4:29. Look it up for yourself. Use whatever translation you want, as long as it's coming from the Bible. Yes, indeed. Here's Sean Rodriguez, Jesus Will. 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

0: Welcome to Today's Hope with Kristen Rickards. My husband and I were in the airport waiting at baggage claim. There were two couples next to us that were having a cheery reunion. After one couple left, the couple that remained behind changed their happy countenance. The wife started saying some unpleasant things about the woman she had just showered with compliments. After we left the airport, I said to my husband, "Isn't that just awful? She was so nice to that lady and then acted completely opposite behind her back. I can't imagine doing that." Then, that very same day, I started complaining about someone I was casual friends with and realized I was doing the same thing I swore I would never do. You can't make this stuff up. I don't know about you, but I've noticed that when I start criticizing someone else, God usually makes it clear that I need to correct that same trait in myself. I've eaten my portion of humble pie many times. I've even been convicted that being judgmental of someone who is critical can be its own form of judgment. Friend, God is continually pruning us, taking out things that don't reflect Him, and replacing them with things that display His character. If we need more patience, He will put us in situations that require it. If we need to trust Him more, He will give us moments that test our faith. Pruning may feel unpleasant at the moment. Our flesh does not want to let go of comfortable habits. Yet, if we yield to God and allow Him to do His work in us, we will produce beautiful fruit and enjoy our lives to the fullest extent. We should ask God to search us and reveal what needs to be destroyed. Once He shows us, He's able to come into our hearts and dig out what's rotten. Then the wonderful things He's planted in us have a chance to grow and flourish into what they were created to be. Let's meditate on this verse today. Psalm 139, 23 and 24. Search me, God, and know my heart. Test me and know my anxious thoughts. See if there's any offensive way in me, and lead me in the way everlasting. This has been Today's Hope with Kristen Rickards.
1: We were downtown Portland, so they had protesters around, and at our conference, one of the trans activists that was speaking the next day came all the way to the altar. She came from outside, stood right here next to me. I looked over. I saw the sweetest little brown eyes, little girl. I said, "Do you want Jesus?" And she said, "Yeah." She had X on her license as a binary. She had changed her name. She was a month out from her top surgery. She was engaged to a woman. She got completely radically set free. Our church scooped her up, got her makeup, clothes, money. We took her through deliverance, inner-level healing, everything we could, and then she applied for ministry school with Todd White at Lifestyle Christianity. She's gone through 9 months. She just went to Pride in Dallas, Texas, and evangelized and saw souls saved. Why do I tell you this? Because that's a little Costco sample of where we're headed. We are headed for a harvest of souls that will only respond if we see who God made when we look at them. I am so thankful I saw those beautiful brown eyes. And I saw a little girl longing to be loved, longing to be accepted. And I knew I couldn't do it, but the one who did it for me was right there.
2: I was wondering if I could request a song.
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5: Hey, Jesse, this is Linda in Oklahoma, and I'd like to make a song request. 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It's such a good song, and it always ministers to my spirit. Thank you.

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1: 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Blanca teams up with rising artist Brian Ellis for a collab that looks back at all the ways God showed up. I'm Yours is out now.

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3: Men's brains are made up of little boxes. And we have a box for everything. We've got a box for the car. We got a box for the money. We got a box for the job. We got a box for you. We got a box for the kids. We got a box for your mother somewhere in the basement. We got boxes everywhere. And the rule is, the boxes don't touch. Are very unique. Men's brains are made up of little boxes. And we have a box for everything. We've got a box for the car. We got a box for the money. We got a box for the job. We got a box for you. We got a box for the kids. We got a box for your mother somewhere in the basement. We got boxes everywhere. And the rule is, the boxes don't touch. A particular subject, we go to that particular box, we pull that box out, we open the box, we discuss only what is in that box. All right? And then we close the box and put it away, being very, very careful not to touch any other boxes. Now, women's brains are very, very different from men's brains. Women's brains are made up of a big ball of wire. And everything is connected to everything. The money's connected. There's a car, and the car's connected to your job, and your kids are connected to your mother, and everything's connected to everything. And it's like... It's like the internet superhighway. Okay? And it's all driven by energy that we call emotion. It's one of the reasons why women tend to remember everything. Because if you take an event and you connect it to an emotion, it burns in your memory and you can remember it forever. The same thing happens for men. It just doesn't happen very often because, quite frankly, we don't care. About everything. And she just loves it. Okay?
4: 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I'm going to share it with you here. I just found out that Gorilla Glue is not even made from gorillas. And now I feel my whole life has been a lie. Oh, hashtag, I'm not right in the head. I don't know if that's a bad joke or just bad.
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6: I'd like to request some songs. The first one I'd like to dedicate is by Mercy Me, Hurry Up and Wait. And I want to dedicate that song to my granddaughter, Dania. She's my oldest granddaughter, and her mom died when she was 38.

0: attack on the USS Stark was really a double tragedy. It happened during the Iraq War, and an Iraqi pilot fired a missile into the side of our missile frigate, the USS Stark. And 37 American sailors died in this awful inferno that followed. Actually, one of the reasons for the tragedy wasn't even so much the missile. It appears now that someone had turned off a vital alarm, one that actually could have alerted the crew in time to respond. Well, there's the double tragedy. The American sailors died, yes, but none of them had to. An attack was underway, and the alarm was off. What? Well, wait a minute. Let's be careful, because you and I, we might be making the same mistake. I'm Ron Hutchcraft, and I want to have a word with you today about the alarm inside you. At the moment you committed your life to Christ, God actually activated inside of you this flawless internal guidance system. He's called the Holy Spirit. The guidance system is described in John 16, verse 8, which says this: when he comes, he will convict the world of guilt in regard to sin and righteousness and judgment. So the Holy Spirit is this alarm system that lets us know when we're crossing or when we're about to cross God's boundaries. Then in 1 Thessalonians 5:19, we find our word for today from the Word of God. It simply says, do not quench the Spirit. This is a blazing warning. It says, don't turn off God's alarm. You know, it could be that knowing what only God knows about you, he is sounding one more alarm in your life through this visit today. This could be an alarm. And that's a sobering thought. The Holy Spirit in you has been warning you about the compromises you've been making long before you tuned in today, about those things he's been trying to pull you away from, or that sin that you've been trying to rationalize or justify. He's been making you feel uncomfortable about some of those wrong choices. He knows where they're going to take you. He sees the destruction that's headed right for you, and you don't. He's sounding the alarm, man. Please listen to God the Holy Spirit. The alarm's been going off as you've been telling less than the truth, or as you've been saying those hurtful things in anger and frustration. That alarm's been going off as you've been flirting with that sexual sin, or maybe even as you committed it, or as you've talked about what you never should have talked about, or you've been watching what you never should have watched, or listening to what you never should have listened to. Maybe you have felt that alarm in the middle of criticizing somebody, backstabbing, and the Holy Spirit is saying inside of you, don't do this. He sounded the alarm, and honestly, you have felt this spiritual heartburn that's trying to pull you the other way. It's a frightening thing that you can actually quench the Holy Spirit and become immune to his warnings. You say, oh, that's good. Yeah, I'd actually like to be immune to it. No, you wouldn't. It's deadly. When you turn off the warning system of the Holy Spirit, when you quench the Spirit, it will lead you to spiritual death and destruction, because you will end up going farther than you ever thought you'd go.
1: Hi, this is Jesse the Rack Man, and welcome to the Rack Man Show. New music, favorite songs, and timely periodic devotionals to bless you and always make you think. It's a challenge to be a Christian in this time and place, but God calls us to be the witness, the light that shines in this world. What about adding flavor to what you already know? And music you may not hear anywhere else. It is The Rack Man Show.

Thank you for joining us for the Rackman Show. That was Going Back in Time with Lenny LeBlanc, Candle in the Rain. I'm Jay the Rackman, your host for the next hour, and I've got a Bible verse for you. Yes, I do. And when you pray, do not keep on babbling like pagans, for they think they will be heard because of their many words. Matthew 6:7. In other words, make what you say be important. Don't just babble, babble, babble, babble, babble. Not the software, Babbel, that teaches you to speak new languages. Hey, by the way, I want to, if I send him the podcast, I hope he listens. I want to thank John McDougall for sharing a bunch of his songs from his library. He does a show called Worship Gold that he's going to start back up again that you can hear on Rackman Christian Radio, as well as on some of our station partner station radio stations. And I just want to thank him for all the worship music. Don Moen, Lenny LeBlanc. Let's see, there were so many. I love worship music, and anytime I can get a hold of it, man, I will play it. Well, here is Norman Lee Schaefer and Less of Me on the Rackman Show.

Wait a minute, it's not even Valentine's Day. Listen to the song, I'm gonna keep it. It's a love song. It's not like Santa Baby, you know.

0: What is moral relativism?
1: Who defines right and wrong? I only know of four options. Either the power elite define right and wrong, or the majority define right and wrong, or I define right and wrong, or God does. Now, if the power elite or the majority or me defines right and wrong, it is relative. It's just a creation of the human mind. But if there is a God whose mind precedes the human mind, then of course this mind, this character of God, which is good, can define right and wrong, which turns it into an objective moral absolute.
2: It was an epic fit. Again, the little guy kicked, screamed, yelled words that were unintelligible. His mom had had enough.
3: Cast yourself in.
2: Elizabeth, a Frontiers worker, started studying God's word with a Muslim family. In her first visits, the family's four-year-old boy, Ziran, threw his epic fits. Nothing worked to calm him down. After several meetings, Ziran's mom opened up to Elizabeth. He doesn't listen to me. I sometimes think that he can't hear. That's when Elizabeth realized they should pray, and mom agreed. So they prayed for Ziran in Jesus' name. The next week, Ziran's mom greeted Elizabeth with joy. Ziran can hear. The morning after we prayed, he woke up a different boy. He began speaking for the first time ever. Just then, Ziran bounced into the room and began reciting numbers and colors, then singing, talking, laughing. Now, Ziran's mom is sharing with her Muslim family and friends how Jesus healed her precious boy. Jesus is pursuing Muslims with his love. Join him. FrontiersUSA.org.
4: This is Lighten Up with Ken Davis, brought to you by Compassion International, releasing children from poverty in Jesus' name. I'm Dr. Wes Stafford of Compassion, inviting you to listen as author, speaker, and comedian Ken Davis makes a case for his twisted mind.
5: Go ahead and laugh, but that twisted mind is why I'm here tonight. You didn't decide to come here to hear a plain person. You came to hear someone who is not right. That twisted mind has allowed me to have the privilege of sharing the good news of the gospel of Christ all over the world. It's allowed me to be in places I would never get in any other way. You don't have to be like somebody else. You want a reason for joy? It's sitting right in your chair. Guy over here says, someone's in my chair. One of the reasons for joy is that he's given us this funny, crazy world to live in. Another reason is that he made you unique, especially for this world. Nobody else can accomplish what he put you here for. What a wonderful adventure to try and discover what that is. And he's not going to hide it from you.
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7: 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The answer to that question was determined on a cross. He created you to live fully alive. Lighten up and do it.
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1: Hey, this is Daniel Britt, and here's what's new in Christian music this week. Carly Ann Taylor drops a powerful and soaring Curb Records debut single that reminds us all who God is. Why Should I Worry? The Remind Me version is out now.

0: and My Soul Is Not For Sale is an anthem rallying against what the world offers. 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
3: Is the rapture going to happen September 23rd of this year? Rumors all over the internet are saying the rapture will take place during the Feast of Trumpets. Before I tell you what I think, I'll tell you what everyone else is saying. Many people are saying the rapture will happen this day because Jesus came 4,000 years after Adam. And some scholars say Jesus died in 32 AD, and 2,000 years later would be 2032, and 7 years before that would be 2025. So that means the rapture has to happen this year. Then the 1,000-year reign would take place, meaning the 7,000 years would be completed. Now here's what I think. Do not listen to people who say they know when Jesus is returning. The Bible tells us to pay attention to the signs. And Jesus said when we see these signs, we would know his return is near. And scripture calls us to recognize the seasons, but it also says of that day and hour, no one knows. Not even the angels in heaven, but only his Father. So yes, we can discern that Jesus is coming soon, but no, we can't circle a date on the calendar and say this is when it will happen. Here's the real question. If Jesus were to appear in the clouds tomorrow to gather his church, would you be going, or are you counting on a few more years to get things right?
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0: Do you think there's more persecution of Christians now, or do you think there's a revival of Christianity in the United States, or is there both?
1: Both.
0: Really? Tell me what you notice.
1: The 20th century had more Christian martyrs than all the centuries before that combined.
0: Yeah, I noticed.
1: Since the year 2000, over 50,000 Nigerian Christians have been slaughtered by terrorists for their faith in Christ. Beheaded right outside the church or inside the church building. That's tragic. And yet I'm convinced that the blood of the martyrs is the seed of the church. I'm convinced that to spread Christianity, I must not kill others, but be willing to die for my faith.
0: Harder to quantify is revival.
1: Yes, harder to quantify.
0: What's your sense?
1: All I know is the past year, I have met more excited followers of Christ on campuses than ever before. I am very excited the way young people are taking Jesus more seriously. I do not think it's a health wealth gospel. I do not think it's a think positive gospel. So I am very, very excited about what's happening.

Before we play our last song, I've got one thought to share with you. Uh-oh, where'd it go? Well, it goes like this. Sometimes there is what is called a spirit of offense, where it will hear an offense and believe that you were telling them something negative. So watch out for it, okay? All right. I leave you with Paul Wilbur. The power belongs to you, and I hope to see you next week. Take care. God bless you.

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0: 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That parody band, Apologetics. Now they have their own show on Angel 95 FM. 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
3: With SRN News, I'm Rich Thomason in Washington. It is another jolt for the tenuous U.S.-Iran ceasefire. The U.S. and Iran have traded fire again. At the same time, Israeli forces have pushed deeper into Lebanon than they've been in more than a quarter century, going after Iranian proxy Hezbollah. Amid all of the uncertainty, President Trump is insisting all will work out in the end. He says Iran really wants to make a deal.
4: The president says such a deal would be a good one for Washington and its allies. However, Mr. Trump also says it was tougher to negotiate with Iran amid all the political commentary surrounding the conflict. His post on social media comes only hours after the U.S. military says it struck Iranian military sites. Mr. Trump's remarks also come after Iran's Revolutionary Guards said they targeted a U.S. base in response.
3: Correspondent Andrew Stewart. Backed by the U.K., the French Navy says it has intercepted another Russia-linked oil tanker. It's under international sanctions. Steps are taken to address violent protests at a site in New Jersey's largest city.
5: There's now a curfew around Delaney Hall, an immigration detention center in Newark, New Jersey, where clashes have happened between protesters and federal agents, including ICE, that's now drawing in local and state police. Governor Mikey Sherrill describes one over the weekend where she says three protesters were arrested.
6: They threw projectiles, they used barriers as weapons, and lit tires on fire in the street.
5: Those comments, courtesy WABC, Newark Mayor Roz Baraka imposing a curfew from 9 p.m. until 6 a.m. around Delaney Hall. I'm Julie Walker.
3: Forget the musical acts. President Trump says he will headline the Great American State Fair, celebration of America's 250th anniversary, later this month on the National Mall. This is SRN News. Franklin Graham takes on James Tallarico.
7: The popular evangelist says the Democratic state representative is wrong for stating that the Bible says nothing about abortion. Graham says, quote, Representative Tallarico could not be more wrong. The Bible is not silent on abortion. God commands us, you shall not murder. Jeremiah says, before I formed you in the womb, I knew you. Before you were born, I set you apart. Tallarico is currently running for the U.S. Senate. Michael Harrington reporting.
3: The United States is prepared to provide $100 million in assistance to Cuba, but Secretary of State Marco Rubio says neither the Cuban government nor its military would be allowed to manage its distribution. Instead, only faith-based groups and humanitarian organizations would be allowed to deliver the aid. Experts say the plan should work. Protestant and evangelical churches, including Baptist and Assemblies of God communities, maintain extensive networks all across Cuba. This is SRN News. There's a new pill that's giving a new lease on life to some cancer patients.
8: A new study has found that a pill called Darixonrasib is helping people with advanced pancreatic cancer live longer. Researchers at the University of California, Los Angeles, say the drug blocks a mutated protein that fuels tumor growth in more than 90% of pancreatic cancer cases. Dr. Zev Weinberg, who led the study, says the daily pills nearly double survival time, a median of 13.2 months. And with fewer side effects compared to additional chemotherapy. The findings are in the New England Journal of Medicine and were presented Sunday at the American Society for Clinical Oncology meeting in Chicago. I'm Donna Water.
3: President Trump is fuming about a court ruling blocking his renovation plans for the Kennedy Center. Calls a judge an anti-Trump hater. Wall Street Dow futures up 210 points. More details at SRN News.
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Your Angel 95 weather forecast updated for you courtesy of the Heartland Christian Association and Angel 95 FM. A mix of clouds and sun today. A high of 90, partly cloudy skies early. We'll give way to cloudy sky later on. Low around 67, cloudy on Tuesday with an 82 high and a 63 low. Also 82 Wednesday, partly cloudy. That's your weather, courtesy of the Heartland Christian Association and Angel 95 FM.

Angel 95, Jerry Q in the morning, and this day we celebrate birthdays with Morgan Freeman. He's 89 today, and Pat Boone is 92. If you've seen our Facebook page, we mentioned that we're going to feature an interview I did with Pat about 8 years ago during the 9:15 segment this morning. Approximately 9:15, we'll be talking to him. Daniel and I had a chance to meet up with him in person about 4 years ago at the National Religious Broadcasters Convention. But we'll have Pat on a past interview recorded, and that'll be at about 9:15 this morning here on Jerry Q in the Morning on Angel 95 FM.

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A mix of clouds and sun today. A high of 90. Partly cloudy skies early. We'll give way to cloudy sky later on. Low around 67. Cloudy on Tuesday with an 82 high and a 63 low. Also 82 Wednesday. Partly cloudy. That's your weather. 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

Jesus, you died upon a cross and rose again to save the lost. 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Come be my Savior, Lord, and friend. 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

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He's 89 today, and Pat Boone is 92. If you've seen our Facebook page, we mentioned that we're going to feature an interview I did with Pat about 8 years ago during the 9:15 segment this morning. Approximately 9:15, we'll be talking to him. Daniel and I had a chance to meet up with him in person about 4 years ago at the National Religious Broadcasters Convention. 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
2: With SRN News, I'm Rich Thomason in Washington. Their ceasefire did not prevent the U.S. and Iran from trading fire over the weekend. President Trump insists prospects are good for an agreement to extend the ceasefire and reopen the Strait of Hormuz. There's a change of plan for the upcoming celebration of America's 250th anniversary, dubbed the Great American State Fair.
3: Organizers announced Saturday that President Trump himself will headline the event, set to start June 25th on Washington's National Mall. Some artists, like Bret Michaels, the Commodores, and Martina McBride, withdrew over concerns about the event's political ties. Others, including rappers Flo Rida and Vanilla Ice, still plan to perform. Freedom 250 spokesperson Danielle Alvarez emphasized the broader fair that is scheduled from June 25th through July 10th includes an array of exhibits, family-friendly attractions, musical performances, flyovers, and more. Bernie Bennett reporting.
2: There is more legal maneuvering ahead of the trial of Charlie Kirk's alleged assassin.
4: A Utah judge will decide whether to restrict access in parts of a July preliminary hearing and seal some exhibits in the case of the man accused of killing Charlie Kirk. Tyler Robinson's defense hopes to bar reporters and the public from parts of the July 6th through 10th proceedings. They'll feature the most significant presentation of evidence to date. Prosecutors are hoping for the death penalty if Robinson is convicted. He's charged with crimes including aggravated murder and the September 10th assassination of Kirk on a Utah college campus. Robinson has not yet entered a plea. I'm Haya Pinjwani.
2: Five rescued, two others still down there, trapped in a flooded cave in Laos. Rescue workers are searching for an alternate way into the cave, where the two have been trapped for almost 2 weeks. Heavy rains making the main entry impassable. On Wall Street, stock futures higher so far this morning. And this is SRN News. There's a new study of sermons and social issues.
5: It comes from the Pew Research Center, and it finds that white evangelical Protestants who attend church regularly are most likely to hear the pastor mention abortion or homosexuality from the pulpit. Catholics, on the other hand, are more likely to hear about abortion or immigration. Amongst white mainline Protestants, sermons are more likely to mention a wide range of issues, including those mentioned, as well as Israel, the Iran war, and the environment. Michael Harrington reporting.
2: Ohio is the latest state to consider assisted suicide. Democrats in the state legislature have introduced a bill would allow residents to take their own life with the help of a doctor. The last time such an attempt was made in Ohio was in 2018, and the measure did not go anywhere. Pro-life advocates and clergy members are vowing to campaign hard against that legislation, and polls indicate that, at least in the early going, residents are mostly skeptical of the idea. This is SRN News. It is being referred to as an incident. It made for some anxious moments for passengers on an international flight.
4: A United Airlines flight to Spain turned back to Newark after a possible security threat. The flight carrying 190 passengers and 12 crew members returned to Newark because of a suspicious four-letter Bluetooth device name. Passengers evacuated while Port Authority police swept the aircraft, and passengers had to be rescreened by TSA and Customs before reboarding. The replacement flight took off early the next day and landed in Spain that afternoon. The incident follows other recent security concerns with United Airlines, including a diverted domestic flight and a collision at Newark Airport earlier this month. I'm Haya Pinjwani.
2: President Trump is fuming about a court ruling that blocks his renovation plans for the Kennedy Center. He calls the ruling judge an anti-Trump hater. More details at srnnews.com.

0: Welcome to Johnny Erickson Tada Sharing Hope. And here's Johnny with a few comments about pain.
1: Here at Johnny and Friends, we receive a lot of emails from people who live with chronic pain. In fact, every time I talk about it on the radio, my goodness, we get response from listeners. So many Christians live with intractable pain. And because I struggle with chronic pain, I really identify with them. I understand. Now, what are the most common questions that people write with? Well, the other day Nancy wrote, Johnny, why does God allow me to be in chronic pain? Doesn't he care? And I replied to her, oh, Nancy, we live in a terribly broken world. And if we really saw how most people in the world live, like in developing nations, we would honestly think that our plight was featherweight. Sin dealt an awful crushing blow to this planet. And we have no idea how terrifyingly painful life would be were it not for the hand of God's grace protecting us from more pain. But God does allow pain to pass through his fingers to touch us. And when it does, it is hard. Even when I am overwhelmed and near tears with so much pain, I draw comfort from the example of Christ and the way he faced his pain. I lie in bed and rehearse back to God every Bible verse I've memorized, the line of every worship song I know by heart. I recite back to God this quote by Alan Redpath that I memorized years ago. For there is no circumstance, no trouble, no testing that can ever touch me until, first of all, it has gone past God and past Christ right through to me. And if it has come that far, it has come with a great purpose. And what is pain's purpose? That we might reach out and find Jesus in a deeper, more personal, more sweet and intimate way than we possibly could were there no pain to drive us to him. I remember other people whose pain is worse than mine. I have several Christian friends, actually six of them, who are completely bedridden because of pain. Barbara spends most of her time curled up in a fetal position. Another, Timothy, has something called adhesive arachnoiditis, a rare, painful condition that has forced him to bed as well. I pray like mad for these people, and I ask them to pray like mad for me. Prayer is a means of grace, sustaining grace. So the more we pray for others, the more God will sustain. He'll carry us through our own pain. People also write with questions about pain medication. Thankfully, we live in a country where, for the most part, we have access to good pain therapies. And yes, there are even powerful pain meds that are non-narcotic. But still, with all the problems there are with addiction, you gotta be responsible with their use. Pain meds like Tramadol. As a Christian, I see no problem taking medication like that if you do not allow it to rule your life. Like, you know, anxiously counting the minutes before you can take your next pill. Because there's no pill that will take away all your pain. At best, you might be able to occasionally break the cycle of pain with something. But for the most part, if I cannot, I deep breathe, I stretch often, I take natural anti-inflammatories, I drink a lot of water, I pray for others, and here's the best advice about pain, I just do the next thing. When pain overwhelms, you just do your best to simply do the next thing. There's nothing like a really good distraction to keep your mind off pain and on others.
0: Friend, if you deal with pain, the team here at Johnny and Friends would love to pray.

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1: Hey everybody, Pastor Dave right here at Brothers Coffee at the Edge. 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Again, we're right here at 1960 Kimball Avenue at the Edge. I hope to see you soon.
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3: Angel 95, Jerry Q with you here on the morning show. Good to have you on a Monday as we get the week underway here. And today we celebrate the birthday of Pat Boone. Nice guy. Had a chance to meet him. Daniel and I hung with him a little bit there in Nashville about 4 years ago. Prior to that, I did an interview about 8 years ago. And we're going to have that interview for you next. His wife, Shirley, has since passed since that interview. But a great man, Pat Boone. We're going to go to that interview now, which was recorded about 8 years ago.
4: Angel 95, excited to have Pat Boone with me here. I listened to Pat. My sister was listening to the music. She's quite a bit older than I am. To Twix 12 and 20. And that was like a number 17 song in 1959, I think, for you. I've had the Christian radio station for about 28 years, and we went through. I am in a metal, a mental mood when you did the thing with the metal music here, which is a cool deal back in 1997. And and you're what survived? I don't know how many decades, six decades maybe of.
5: Yeah, sure, six.
4: Yeah. So what's Pat up to today?
5: Well, I'm still at it. My wife has been begging me for probably a decade to retire so we can just be her and I together. But, you know, I haven't gotten the hang of it. There's just so many things that I still am involved with and committed to. And also, I keep coming up with the ideas of things I can do. In fact, I get a kick out of you mentioned that Metal Mood CD, which was just a wild idea that became a wild reality. And it could have been called In a Mental Mood.
4: Yeah, like my mistake, yeah.
5: But it turned out to have been very good music. It was big band jazz, and I make no apology for that. And the songs were songs I had found of real quality in the heavy metal category known only the metalhead.
4: Yeah.
5: And so I made this album of very good songs that many of them, including Ozzy Osbourne's Crazy Train, make valid social commentary about how hard it is for young people today to sort out the real from the false, to figure out, you know, what's going on with the double standards and hypocrisy in the world. I mean, that is valid commentary set to this crazy music of a train going off the rails and taking with it a whole generation of young people. I thought this was worth doing.
4: Well, it's a very well done album, you know, kind of like the piano bar type music or whatever, but it's really taken from metal originally. So
5: yeah, yeah.
4: I also know that you probably played a little golf with Vincent Furnier. Most of us probably know him by a different name, Alice Cooper.
5: Yes, yeah. In fact, he's our Christian brother. He's involved very much with Christian activities now. I mean, he's still performing, but he will not, when people give him the heavy metal, two fingers raised heavy metal sign, he says, oh, are you Aggies? are you Oklahoma agricultural school people? and he's not bowing to the heavy metal traditions, although he still does some of these songs. And yet he's trying to turn what was a very un-Christian kind of a career around and make it somehow, worthwhile in the latter years of his life. And now he's about to portray Judas in a big new a big new mounting of Jesus Christ Superstar with John Legend, I guess, playing Jesus, and Cooper playing Judas, which, of course, with his makeup and all that and his image, he's ideal for. But, you know, he has a foundation called Solid Rock, and he's created more than one inner city after school places for young people to come get off the streets and do something worthwhile, ping pong and pool tables and recording, ability to record music and you know, have a wholesome environment. I mean, he's really trying to use a very shaky platform for good, and I salute him. He's a great golfer, a good golfer.
4: Uh-huh. Wow, very cool. Well, I know that you've been a longtime supporter of Israel, and I know some churches just don't get it. They're kind of into displacement theology, but talk a little bit about Israel and your love for that.
5: Well, it's so sad that Christians, you know, I would say you would not find 8 in 10 Christians who realize what I realized when I was a kid growing up in Nashville. My dad, a building contractor, my wife, my mom, a registered nurse, very practical professions, but our Bible study at home and our attendance in Sunday school and church was all very practical part of our growing up. And I knew, because of Bible study back in you know, my childhood on into my adult life, that every word of the Bible, from Genesis in the beginning, God created, to the end of Revelation, Maranatha, come soon, Lord Jesus, the every word is written by Jews, for Jews, about Jews, and focused on little Israel as God's chosen people, chosen not because they were great people any more than anybody else, or that he loved them any more than anybody else. In fact, he was very angry and disappointed with them a lot of the time, but he chose them to be Exhibit A of what he could and would do for people who would honor him and obey his will. And he, when they obeyed, they were greatly blessed. When they disobeyed, they went into captivity and dispersion around the world, but he said, I'll bring you back again and again, and he doesn't give up on anybody. And that's the whole point. And so I call myself an adopted Jew. I wear a chai, the letter that means life, L'chaim, and I'm again David, a Star of David, and that, I don't wear a Christian symbol, though everybody knows I'm a Christian, and I want them to know. But in the gym, where many of the other people in the gym are Jews or Iranian Jews, and they see these things hanging around my neck when that's about all I'm wearing, and they say, are you Jewish? And I said, yeah. Pat Boone, you're Jewish? I said, yes, by adoption. Oh, adopted? Yes, I'm adopted into the family of God's chosen people through my allegiance to my rabbi, the carpenter's son from Nazareth. And it starts a lot of interesting conversations. But through the years, the Jewish people, particularly from Prime Minister Netanyahu on down, he became a big fan of mine when he was at MIT in the States in college. And he loved Speedy Gonzalez, one of my big records. So every time we're together in person, he says, hello, Speedy, come on in. And in his office in Jerusalem. And so I'm hosting a tour in May, the 9th through the 18th, to Israel, purposely to coincide with and to encompass May 14th, which will be the 70th anniversary celebration of the modern state of Israel. It's going to be a whale of a day, a very historic, important time. And I'm going to be doing a TV special from the Roman Amphitheater in Caesarea with Israeli and American performers, and not just performers, but notable people in various walks of life who will pay tribute to Israel in all the ways in fulfillment of what God told Abraham, through you and your descendants, all the nations of the earth will be blessed. And that has happened in our day. I mean, Bill Gates, we're hoping to get Bill Gates to come and say in person at this Roman amphitheater what he has said publicly many times before, that he feels the internet and all the technologies arising from the internet owe more to Israel and their discoveries and their technology than him or Microsoft or any other organization, that we owe all of that and all that's come out of it, good, for good or bad, to the innovations that occurred first in Israel. But medical discoveries and security and all kinds of benefits to society and humanity have come out of that little country about the size of Rhode Island and all of its people, and there's not enough credit given, and certainly not by the people who want to destroy them, who are benefiting from their technologies and from their contributions. They want to destroy the source, which is Israel. So these are things I've been committed to for years, and so I'm hosting this tour, and there's still a few more days where people can sign up to come. Go to patboone.com, patboone.israeltour.com, and get all the details. And I believe we're going to make history. We're going to be part of history in May of this year.
3: All right, May 9th through the 18th. Reserve that date. Get online right away because they're going fast, a 10-day tour with Pat there. And, well, we hope some folks will listen up here and take advantage of that tour and maybe open some eyes and ears there about the state of Israel and what's to come.
5: Yeah, I believe this, that America's destiny is tied to that of Israel. They are our ally. They're our friend. And we owe a lot of our own liberties and the foundation of America to the support of Jews back in the time of our founding fathers. They understood, and some of the funding for the revolution against Great Britain, which secured our nation, we owe to funding from Jews. And then Ben Franklin, if you look on our dollar bill, you'll find a depiction of the Star of David and menorah. And that's not an accident. That's because our founding fathers understood how much of our freedoms and our idea of liberty came out of the Bible, the Old Testament, what God revealed to the Jews and through the Jews. And so they were paying that debt of gratitude back in the beginning. And somehow perversion, anti-Semitism, all these things have come about. And even Christians today, by and large, don't understand the huge debt we owe to Israel and the Jews, even more than the Jews understand. I mean, these are almost revelations in our day, but they're true.
3: Wow. Well, hey, listen, one more time, let's get that, contact there for them if they would like to take this tour with you, Pat.
5: Good. It's patboonisraeltour.com. And you can sign up through that website, but certainly find out what we're going to be doing and why it's important. And of course, if you forget that, just go to patboone.com. You can also find out about music and hear how you can get my Metal Mood CD.
3: All right. Well, it's a great CD, and we love it.
5: And also, by the way, I'm so proud of the fact I'm in the Gospel Music Hall of Fame. I'm not in the Rock and Roll Hall of Fame, though I had more rock and roll hits than many that are in there. But the folks who, Jan Winter of Rolling Stone and his clique who run that, they just don't consider me a rock and roller. And I guess I was, but I don't consider myself now a rock and roller. I mean, for better or worse, I helped all that to happen.
3: Yeah, right back in the 50s there. That's a long time back, but,
5: Yeah, but I'm in the Gospel Music Hall of Fame, and that's all that matters to me.
3: Amen, brother. All right. Well, now, how's your family doing? I know that when my daughter was born, our firstborn, I was coming home from the hospital, and You Light Up My Life was playing, and that's your daughter, of course, Debbie. Well, tell us about your family and, what's going on there.
5: Well, Debbie is back full-time performing. Her family, all her four kids, are raised and gone out of the nest, and believe it or not, Debbie Boone is a grandmother.
3: Wow.
5: Several times over, You Light Up My Life. She still looks like one of her own grandkids, not to say one of her own daughters. She's just amazing when you look at her up close in person, and I know I'm her daddy. It's just amazing how this young woman has kept herself as a young woman.
3: Yeah.
5: And her husband is a minister, Gabriel Ferrer, a son of Rosemary Clooney and Jose Ferrer. And beautiful kids, three girls, three young women, and a son, Jordan, who just got married in New Orleans recently. But she's got some of the most beautiful. If you go to Debbie Boone, check out the pictures of her grandkids. They they are the most angelic, most unusually beautiful children. Of course, they come from very good stock. I mean, Debbie and Gabri and the Ferrers and Rosie Clooney. But I've got three other daughters who also have beautiful kids, and we have 16 grandkids thanks to them. And now the grandkids are having kids, so my baby daughter, you know you're getting old when your baby daughter is a grandmother.
4: Yes, indeed. Wow.
5: And we've got all of our daughters now are becoming or are grandparents themselves. So life is good. God is good.
4: Yes, indeed. And, you know, I'd never seen anything about retirement in the Bible, so you keep on doing what you're doing, Pat.
5: No, Moses, I get a kick out of this. Moses lived to be 120. And about the time of his 120th, and he didn't get going till he was 80, by the way. and then Joshua and Caleb, they were the same. But Moses, when he was 120, God said, now I want you to let you look into the promised land. You're not going in. I took you up to Mount Nebo, let you look across this land, the promised land. You've brought the children of Israel, 2.5 million strong, across the desert. And now they're going to go in, but not you, Moses. Wait a minute, hold up. You're not going in because you disobeyed me when you struck the rock instead of speaking to it like I told you to. And in that way, God felt Moses had dishonored him. So he said, you'll see the promised land. You've brought the children there, but you're not going in. However, you walk up on that mountain one more time, and I'm going to pick out a place and bury you there. And Moses said, wait a minute. I'm 120. My eyes aren't dim. I still have my teeth, and I can walk up that mountain. Why is it time for me to die? He said, it's just your time. So don't argue with me. I'm going to bring you up here with me, so don't worry about it. And Moses obeyed and went up. Nobody knows where he was buried because God didn't intend that there be a shrine or a monument there. But he did look into the promised land, and I equate him with Martin Luther King, who said, God's taken me up. He was alluding to that specifically. And by the way, I did a song and a tribute to him called I Had a Dream, because though I knew, as I say in it, that I know he wasn't a perfect man, but I felt he was a good man, and I believed in what he was saying, and I still do. And so he said, God's taken me up. I may not go into the land with you, but he's let me see into the promised land when every man will be judged by the color of his, not by his skin, but by his character. And those things are coming true much more than the media gives us credit for, and this political, all kinds of maneuvering around that try to make us feel like we're failures when we're not. But we're growing, we're evolving as a people. But sometimes you don't get to go in to what you have seen, but you have propelled it forward. And Moses was like that. However, I'm still propelling. I'm only 80. I'm just 83. Compared to Moses, I'm just getting started.
4: Yeah, brother. All right. Well, you keep at it. We appreciate you talking to us, Pat Boone, today. And one more time, get connected with that tour of Israel. Tell us the contact.
5: Yeah, come with us. PatBooneIsraelTour.com. It's going to be historic. We'll be safe. I can guarantee you that. And it will be historic. That's all I can say. It is a very prominent moment, and we're going to celebrate it like that. First class all the way. Come with us.
4: All right, Pat Boone, our guest today here on Morning Magazine at Angel 95. And that's an interview I had with Pat Boone about 8 years ago. And Pat was the lyricist for the theme from Exodus, the movie, back in 1960. Pat wrote the lyrics to that. Actually became very important to the folks in Israel as a theme song for them. And anyway, Exodus, Pat Boone, as we close out this interview here on Angel 95.

Hello, good friend. This is Pat Boone, and like you, I am listening. I'm stuck right here on Angel 95 FM.

Angel 95, Jerry Q in the morning. Glad you're with us here. We have been talking a little bit about the Matt and Junior crew. They're journeying to the Nationals in Florida, I believe it is, in June. And they're trying to raise $12,000 for that trip. Right now, they've raised $2,650. They'd like to get $12,000 towards their goal. 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You can help them out there on their trip to the Nationals, the Matt and Junior Crew going in June. Tell me how.

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1: 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A mix of clouds and sun today. A high of 90. Partly cloudy skies early. We'll give way to cloudy sky later on. Low around 67. Cloudy on Tuesday with an 82 high and a 63 low. Also 82 Wednesday. Partly cloudy. That's your weather. 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
2: You can tell your old man you'd do some largemouth fishing another time. 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

Now there's a box of greasy parts sitting in the trunk of that 65. Still waiting on you and your grandpa.

woke all alone one Sunday morning with this song stuck in my head. And in that moment, something or someone spoke to me. They said there was still a verse that needed to be written for this song. And to get up and write it down. There's a book that's sitting in your house somewhere that could use some dusting off. There's a man who died for all our sins

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2: 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A mix of clouds and sun today. A high of 90, partly cloudy skies early. We'll give way to cloudy sky later on. Low around 67, cloudy on Tuesday with an 82 high and a 63 low. Also 82 Wednesday, partly cloudy. That's your weather, courtesy of the Heartland Christian Association and Angel 95 FM.

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dentro de mí. My lower nature fights to dominate. My spirit man is poised and locked in battle with the carnal side of me I've grown to hate. The trumpet of my prayers played towards heaven.

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2: Season 2 of Got It From My Mama continues on Up TV, and this conversation is something truly special. Host Jennifer Vickery Smith sits down with Karen Parker, the remarkable mother behind country superstar and reality favorite Jesse James Decker. Karen takes us back to those early days, a young girl with a voice, a dream, and a mother who refused to let doubt win. From those first performances to watching Jesse step into the full blaze of stardom, Karen shares stories that are warm, funny, honest, and deeply moving. But what makes this conversation extraordinary is Karen's faith. She doesn't whisper it. She declares it. Prayer, trust, belief. Everything, she says, is faith-based. And she means every word. Add to that her fierce pride in her husband's military service, and this episode wraps faith and patriotism together beautifully. Two mothers of country singers. One extraordinary conversation.

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1: 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A mix of clouds and sun today. A high of 90. Partly cloudy skies early. We'll give way to cloudy sky later on. Low around 67. Cloudy on Tuesday with an 82 high and a 63 low. Also 82 Wednesday. Partly cloudy. That's your weather courtesy of the Heartland Christian Association and Angel 95 FM.

0: Hello, music fans. Welcome to another week of Choice Parodies from the Masters of the Art Apologetics. And this is Apologetics with an X. I'm Jerry Q, the DJ, and here's Jay, the lead singer and lyricist for our favorite parody band.
1: Hey, Jerry, it's great to talk to you again. Listeners, it's great to be talking to you again also. And today we got a special show for you with, aren't they all special, with some new songs and some old songs. We started today, try and keep up with this, okay? We started today with a parody of Deep Purple. So we did a parody of Hush called Shush. And now we're going to do a parody of ZZ Top's Tush called Brush. So we went from Shush Hush to Tush Brush. And we're going to do four ZZ Top songs in this set. That one was the first one. And then we're going to do a parody of Legs called Plagues. And I see a rhyming scheme today. Then we have Smart Blessed Man, which is a parody of Sharp Dressed Man. And, of course, Legs and Sharp Dressed Man both came from their landmark, huge album, Eliminator. And the new one, the last song in this set, our newest parody of ZZ Top, is a parody of the first hit from that album, Gimme All Your Lovin'. It's called Gimme John 11, and it's about Jesus and Lazarus.

0: Jay, you're here with us each week at this time for Apologetics for the Next. But in the meantime, I know you're still cranking out some hits. Who are the guys in the band, and how often do you guys gather for a little parody session?
1: Well, Jerry, we have our active members right now are Tom Tincha on lead guitar, Keith Haney on bass, Rich Mannion on keyboards, Jimmy Vegas Tanner on drums, and our mixer guy, David Michael, who's a very important part of the team. We also, Wayne Bartley is still one of our guitarists, although he just he does things occasionally for us and also helps us with some recording. But those are the main guy, and yours truly, Jay Jackson, lead vocals. And yeah, we're always working on new things, try to do, work on a new song every single week, try to put out a new one every 2 weeks, at least 4 CDs a year generally. And so keeping very busy, just not touring, but very busy with writing and singing. And I was just in the studio yesterday and spent a long time in there, was very happy with the results though. So yeah, so that's what we've been up to. And now the weekend is here, of course, and we were working for the weekend, and that's the parody of the next one is a parody of Working for the Weekend by Loverboy. It's called Working for the Weekend, Those Who Are Weak. That's what Jesus does. The Bible says that as far as the Lord, a bruised reed he will not break, and a smoldering flax he will not extinguish. That's a very encouraging thing. You know, He's patient with us, and he knows when we're at our wit's end, and he doesn't give us more than we can handle. Speaking of Loverboy, they're going to do the next two songs. They're parodies, parodies of Loverboy are the next two songs in this set, too. We have Turn to Luke. It's a parody of Loverboy's breakthrough hit, Turn Me Loose. It's the story of the guy who – it's the Good Samaritan story told from the perspective of the guy the Good Samaritan helped. And because that's in the book of Luke, so it's called Turn to Luke. And finally, we have a new Loverboy parody. This is from their third album, Hot Girls in Love. It was a big hit at the time. It was their biggest hit. And this parody is called God's Words Enough.

0: 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How might they do that, Jay?
1: Well, Jerry, they can just remember the name of the show, which is Apologetics with an X. If you remember that, it's like the Rosetta Stone. It's the key to cracking everything. 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And that's the best way. If you go to our website, you can sign up for the newsletter. We've got a newsletter comes out every weekend, and a news bulletin generally comes out early in the week, too. And that's the best way to keep up. And you'll hear about new releases, like one of the ones we're about to play here. We do a set by Huey, Dewey, and Louie from the Scrooge McDuck. No, this is Huey Dewis. I'm saying it wrong. Huey Lewis in the News. I'm sure I'm not the first person to ever make that connection. First, we have The Power of Love, which was their first song that we ever spoofed, their first number one song. Ours is called The Power Above. It's about the fruit of the Holy Spirit. And then we have I Want a New Drug, redone as I Want a New Covenant. Trust me, it works. Did you know that the New Covenant is predicted in the Old Testament? You know, the New Covenant, the New Testament. It's predicted in the Old Testament. That's Jeremiah 31:31, as you'll hear in the song. And then we have a brand new one, a new parody, also from the album Sports, as I Want a New Drug was. This song was called Heart and Soul. Ours is called Hearts Consoled, and it's about Isaac and his new bride-to-be, Rebecca.

0: Jay, you go into depth about the songs here each week on Apologetics with an X, but if your fans want to explore more about any of your releases through the last several years, I just bet there's a guide that they could get to help them further indulge their curiosity.
1: Yes, your suspicions are correct, Jerry. We have a digital songbook that comes out every 2 years and gets updated. The last edition came out in January 2024. My wife's been diligently working on the new one ever since then. So we got a new one scheduled to come out in January 2027. I guess the last one came out January 2025. So this one will be coming out January 2027. But the current one still has 1,350 pages. It's got the lyrics to all of our songs. It's got backstories on every single song. It's got indexes. You can cross-reference it by the years when these songs were hits, the original artists, how many times we spoofed these particular artists' original titles, themes. Like, you want to see how many times we've done songs about the prodigal son or about Luke or about healings that Jesus did. They're all in there. And you can get it at apologetics.com. Just remember to spell it like the name of the show. APOLOGETIX, Apologetics with an X. This next part of the show is two songs. You're never going to guess which two songs we spoofed by Golden Earring. How about maybe their only two hits in the United States? The Dutch band Golden Earring, I think they had more hits in Europe, and particularly in their homeland. But they had two huge ones in the United States, and they were almost 10 years apart, about 8.5 years apart. We have Radar Love, which we redid as Greater Love. And then we have our new single, Twilight Zone, spoofed as Hivite Zone. And who in the world are the Hivites? Well, the Hivites were one of the seven nations of peoples that the Israelites were going to disperse with, were told to disperse with, that God would drive out before them when they went into the Promised Land. There were the Jebusites, the Canaanites, the Perizzites, the Girgashites, the Hittites, the Hivites and the Canaanites. And the Hivites, among the Hivites, a subset of them, were the Gibeonites. The Gibeonites were the people who tricked Israel into making a treaty with them when Israel didn't realize that they were their neighbors. Anyway, what happened was those Gibeonites, who were Hivites, found themselves in a lot of trouble because the Amorite nations around them were very upset that they'd made a treaty. So they attacked, and the Hivites called to the Israelites and said, "Help! They're stepping into the Hivite Zone." And that's where we're going to come in this song.

0: 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I'm Jerry Q, and thanks to Jay Jackson, lead singer and lyricist for Apologetics, for sharing the tunes and having a bit of a conversation with us. 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
2: With SRN News, I'm Rich Thomason in Washington. Their ceasefire did not prevent the U.S. and Iran from trading fire over the weekend. President Trump insists prospects are good for an agreement to extend the ceasefire and reopen the Strait of Hormuz. There's a change of plan for the upcoming celebration of America's 250th anniversary, dubbed the Great American State Fair.
3: Organizers announced Saturday that President Trump himself will headline the event, set to start June 25th on Washington's National Mall. Some artists, like Bret Michaels, the Commodores, and Martina McBride, withdrew over concerns about the event's political ties. Others, including rappers Flo Rida and Vanilla Ice, still plan to perform. Freedom 250 spokesperson Danielle Alvarez emphasized the broader fair that is scheduled from June 25th through July 10th includes an array of exhibits, family-friendly attractions, musical performances, flyovers, and more. Bernie Bennett reporting.
2: There is more legal maneuvering ahead of the trial of Charlie Kirk's alleged assassin.
4: A Utah judge will decide whether to restrict access in parts of a July preliminary hearing and seal some exhibits in the case of the man accused of killing Charlie Kirk. Tyler Robinson's defense hopes to bar reporters and the public from parts of the July 6th through 10th proceedings. They'll feature the most significant presentation of evidence to date. Prosecutors are hoping for the death penalty if Robinson is convicted. He's charged with crimes including aggravated murder and the September 10th assassination of Kirk on a Utah college campus. Robinson has not yet entered a plea. I'm Haya Pinjwani.
2: Five rescued, two others still down there, trapped in a flooded cave in Laos. Rescue workers are searching for an alternate way into the cave, where the two have been trapped for almost 2 weeks. Heavy rains making the main entry impassable. On Wall Street, stock futures higher so far this morning. And this is SRN News. There's a new study of sermons and social issues.
5: It comes from the Pew Research Center, and it finds that white evangelical Protestants who attend church regularly are most likely to hear the pastor mention abortion or homosexuality from the pulpit. Catholics, on the other hand, are more likely to hear about abortion or immigration. Amongst white mainline Protestants, sermons are more likely to mention a wide range of issues, including those mentioned, as well as Israel, the Iran war, and the environment. Michael Harrington reporting.
2: Ohio is the latest state to consider assisted suicide. Democrats in the state legislature have introduced a bill would allow residents to take their own life with the help of a doctor. The last time such an attempt was made in Ohio was in 2018, and the measure did not go anywhere. Pro-life advocates and clergy members are vowing to campaign hard against that legislation, and polls indicate that, at least in the early going, residents are mostly skeptical of the idea. This is SRN News. It is being referred to as an incident. It made for some anxious moments for passengers on an international flight.
4: A United Airlines flight to Spain turned back to Newark after a possible security threat. The flight carrying 190 passengers and 12 crew members returned to Newark because of a suspicious four-letter Bluetooth device name. Passengers evacuated while Port Authority police swept the aircraft, and passengers had to be rescreened by TSA and Customs before reboarding. The replacement flight took off early the next day and landed in Spain that afternoon. The incident follows other recent security concerns with United Airlines, including a diverted domestic flight and a collision at Newark Airport earlier this month. I'm Haya Pinjwani.
2: President Trump is fuming about a court ruling that blocks his renovation plans for the Kennedy Center. Calls the ruling judge an anti-Trump hater. More details at srnnews.com.
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0: enjoying life and marriage, according to Ecclesiastes 9:9, is a decision. 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
0: 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She said, you know what? 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
2: 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A mix of clouds and sun today. A high of 90, partly cloudy skies early. We'll give way to cloudy sky later on. Low around 67, cloudy on Tuesday with an 82 high and a 63 low. Also 82 Wednesday, partly cloudy. That's your weather, courtesy of the Heartland Christian Association and Angel 95 FM.
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0: Are you familiar with snowballs and avalanches? Hi, I'm Chuck Bentley with My Money Life from Crown. 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Both of them work, but they approach the process differently. The debt snowball method focuses on momentum. You list your debts from smallest to largest according to their balance, regardless of the interest rate. You attack the smallest one aggressively while making minimum payments on all the others. Once the smallest debt is paid off, you roll that payment into the next smallest and so on. The advantage of this method is motivation. Knocking off some debt quickly builds confidence and keeps you engaged in the process. It's especially helpful if you've struggled with consistency in the past. The debt avalanche method focuses on math. List your debts from highest to lowest interest rate. Then focus on paying off the highest interest first while making minimum payments on the rest. Eliminate the most expensive debt. Then apply that payment to the next one. The advantage of this method is efficiency. 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
2: 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But then, fire, chaos, and Feeble vanishes once more. Beautifully crafted, genuinely funny, and deeply heartwarming, An American Tale is a celebration of family, resilience, and the enduring power of the American dream. 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
0: 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A mix of clouds and sun today. A high of 90. Partly cloudy skies early. We'll give way to cloudy sky later on. Low around 67. Cloudy on Tuesday with an 82 high and a 63 low. Also 82 Wednesday. Partly cloudy. 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Ain't nobody.

0: So many people don't know that in their addictions or whatever happens to be going on, alcohol, whatever else it may be, that there could be a spiritual component that wants you to stay there.
1: So many powerful testimonies of people who struggle with suicidal thoughts or drug addiction or came from different type of religious background, and they found hope through Jesus.
2: We believe that a great move of God has begun, and it's going to get stronger as the days, weeks, and months progress. Now is the time. Revival is in our midst.
0: Last year, Baptized America, from coast to coast, baptized nearly 28,000 people, and that's just that group. If you feel called by God to be baptized, there has never been a better time than now. And if not now, then when? Don't let the most important decision you could ever make pass you by.
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9: Well, hey there, I'm William Ryan III, your host for the next 2 hours here on 20. And if you're brand new to the show, welcome to the 20 family. Now, here's the quick version of what's going to happen here every week. We count down the biggest songs in Christian music. We share some artist stories behind their music. We hear listener voices from around the world, plus a whole lot of encouragement along the way. Now, the chart is actually pretty calm this week. Only 6 songs moved up or down from where they were last time. So we'll see if your favorites manage to hold their ground this time. Wherever you're listening from, thanks for spending part of your weekend with me.
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9: 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Here he is singing perfectly on 20 The Countdown Magazine. No.

0: He's moving up one to number 19 this time. It is Bay Turner with his song Somebody's Praying on 20 The Countdown Magazine. This next artist has not one but two songs on this weekend's countdown. And for this next one, he's actually joined by his buddy Crowder as they sing it together. But here is Phil Wickham to tell us all about this new one of his.
1: Hey guys, Phil Wickham here. I've got a brand new song out called It Really Is Amazing Grace, but it's not really brand new. I'm just taking that beautiful hymn that we all know and love, Amazing Grace, added a new chorus and a new bridge to it. I love this song so much. And when I did some reading about it, I realized that this song, you guys, was written by a slave trader. This man named John Newton was slave trading on ships in the 18th century. And in the middle of a storm, he cried out to God, saying, God, if you help me, I give my life to you. And after that moment, he survived the storm. And little by little, he understood what that prayer meant. He gave his life to Jesus, and Jesus changed his life. He went on to becoming a pastor and a minister and someone who spoke out against slavery. It's a testament to the grace of God at work in someone's life. And though we're not all slave traders, we all are in need of God's grace. And that's why I think this song's connected with so many people over the years. It's a joy to be a small part of the huge story of this song. And I invite you all to sing it out with me. It really is Amazing Grace.
2: Number 18.

0: That's the latest from Phil Wickham and Crowder. They are together singing It Really Is Amazing Grace. And they are back at number 18 again this time here on 20 The Countdown Magazine. Well, have you ever heard a song for the very first time and somehow it instantly ends up on repeat? I mean, that has happened to me a number of times. But introducing you to new music, that is such a fun part of what I get to do on this show every week. And listen to this message from Soraya in Washington. Hi, 20 The Countdown. I just wanted to say how much I appreciate you being on air. 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Well, Soraya, thanks for listening every week and for taking the time to reach out to me here. And I am glad that you're finding new songs and artists to connect with here on 20. 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
0: But we still have some more music that could be your favorite new song coming up for you as we have 17 to count down until number one. And mixed in there, we have some more stories from some of your favorite artists to tell you all about their music. Like Pat Barrett, he's coming up a little later. Also the band We The Kingdom, Jamie McDonald, Zach Williams, Elevation Rhythm. So many great ones. So stay with me.
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4: They called in for a pizza. It got delivered. Yeah, the Ring camera caught the whole thing, but I'll just tell you about it. No sooner did they take the pizza and then the guy was about ready to leave the porch, the toddler rushed out there to give him a hug. And the pizza delivery guy is like, okay, I'll give a hug. No kisses, though. And then he left. And mom thought it was such a cool thing that this guy would take the time to hug a toddler that she went online, figured out who this guy was. They made contact, and then she got a backstory. Apparently, this pizza driver, his name is Ryan, that hug meant so much more than they knew because he had just lost a daughter. Jesus says that we're supposed to become his children, and here you and I are. We've got so many layers to protect ourselves and our families that if we got some kind of a spiritual insight, would we even recognize it? Because it has to go through so much. I don't know. A lot of times children just have it going on, huh?
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0: 844-34-BIBLE, 844-34-BIBLE.
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3: Welcome back to this weekend's countdown. We are hopping right back into the music with a brand new one from Tasha Layton. This one just hit our chart about 4 weeks ago. Here she is singing Meet Me in the Valley.
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0: That is Carly Ann Taylor at number 16 again this time with Why Should I Worry on 20 The Countdown magazine. You know, her music is getting some really great traction lately. I mean, that is awesome too because I love it. And she was actually a part of an emerging artist showcase this past weekend in Nashville, Tennessee. So a lot of people are finding out about her and they are loving her new music. And I know I love having it here on The Countdown, and I'm sure you do too. Well, Karen and Rick, they wrote in from Western Australia and they said, we are longtime listeners, probably 10 years. We have the Vision Radio app, so it goes everywhere with us. We love trying to guess what will be number one. And then they went on to share that they were getting married on May 15th, which I got this message a little before that, but they were getting married at their church, and everyone is so excited to take that step with them. Well, Karen and Rick, congratulations on the recent marriage. That is really exciting. And it's such a great picture, too. Nearly a decade of listening together to, you know, Vision Christian Radio there and taking the show everywhere and guessing who is going to be at number one each week. I mean, that is a challenge to guess who it's going to be, right? But thank you both for letting us be a part of your lives and all these years, and the whole 20 family. They are celebrating with you on that recent marriage for you guys. So congratulations again. And hey, maybe you got something big happening in your life like Karen and Rick. Maybe you're getting married. Maybe you just had a baby or something. Just anything that you want to share that maybe God's been doing in your life. I would love it if you just reached out to us at our website. Just head over to 20thecountdown.com. And when you get there, you can click on the Connect tab. And there are a lot of ways that you can reach out and share what's been happening with you in your life.
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0: Well, we have no shortage of music on the way for you with 15 more to go and a bonus song in there, that winning future fan favorite. That is happening next hour. And that's where I play a brand new song that had the most votes between some new ones that I played for you last week on our show. So if you're new to the show, that is something cool that you want to stick around and be a part of. You can hear something that's not even on the countdown yet. So that's pretty cool. 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
5: Yeah, his name is Nathan Boxdollar. He's about 6 years old. Hang on.
6: A lot of people around here know me as a pretty friendly and outgoing kid. Some may even say I'm a little too chatty and have this thing called ADHD. If you don't know what that stands for, it's attention deficit hyper. Oh, hey, man! That's a rad cert. Now, folks, I might be only 6, but I think I know a thing or two about girls. Oh. An important thing to know about girls is that they say one thing, but always mean another. My mom, for instance, she always tells me to call her mom. And I come find out, that's not even her real name.
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0: Well, thanks for being a part of our weekend here at 20 The Countdown magazine. You know, I don't know about you, but I love hearing the stories behind the songs that we get to hear on the show every week. And right now I have Pat Barrett in to share more about I've Got a Fire.
7: Hey, y'all, I am so excited about I've Got a Fire this year for a lot of reasons, but this song was a joy to write. It was a joy to record. It was, I mean, a forever memory to film that music video with my dad. And all throughout that process, it reminded me of a couple things. One, that what we're a part of, this faith that we're a part of, is a long game. This is about our entire lives being lived and not just living the moment we're in, but finishing faithfully. And what an amazing, you know, testimony to the world to watch someone, not just a moment of their life, but the longevity of it, walking towards the Lord is so powerful. But also, gosh, to live in the fullness of what Jesus has done inside of us. And that flame that burns, my prayer is that the older I get, the brighter I burn. And what a sign and a wonder that could be for the world, and what a testimony of how great God is.
1: Number 15.

0: What's up, guys? This is
1: We the Kingdom.
0: And this is the story behind our song, Rescue Me. Y'all, we just want to give you a melody to put to an age-old story of David and Goliath. Man, he had some crazy faith, and it's amazing what God can do when we have faith like that. And we just pray that this song would be a huge encouragement to you guys to know that whatever giants you're facing out there are not impossible to fall to the ground in God's name.
2: Number 13. This

0: They are in that number 13 spot again this week here on 20 The Countdown Magazine. It's the band We The Kingdom, and that's their latest called Rescue Me. You know, I don't know if you know this or not, but before We The Kingdom ever stepped into the spotlight as a band, family member Ed Cash, he was already one of the biggest names behind the scenes in Christian music. He actually won the Dove Award for Producer of the Year 4 straight years from 2004 to 2007 and helped write and produce huge songs, including How Great Is Our God. Chris Tomlin. I mean, that is a great one there. Well, I want to do something right now. I want to bring you into the show for just a minute. Peter, he reached out with a voicemail recently, and I always love these because you never know what's coming. You're listening to the voicemail. Could be a favorite song, a life update, or just let me know where you're listening from. So let's go ahead and hear from Peter right now.
1: Hi, my name is Peter Colline. I'm from Calgary, Alberta. I really enjoy 20 Countdown Magazine music. It blesses my soul. 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And may God bless you all and have a great week. Yeah, bye.
0: Wow, that is so sweet of you, Peter. Thanks for leaving that voicemail. 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
5: Even though this man's height, he doesn't even come up to my waist, and yet he is a giant of faith. His name is Nick Vujicic. Maybe you're familiar with him. No arms, no legs, and he's encouraging an audience.
6: Can God give me arms and legs? Will he? I don't know. Am I praying for it? Yeah. Be cool. It'd be cool to skip, get on a bike with you and smash into a pole and break a leg. But could God still use me to be a miracle if I don't even get a miracle? Why? Because of the miracle that happened in my soul, in my heart, in my mind. You see a limbless man's smile resonating the joy and purpose that some of you haven't found yet.
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0: Well, this next artist grew up believing that her voice was something to keep to herself. But I'm so glad she's sharing it with us. Here's Jamie McDonald to tell us about her latest song, Ain't No Way.
14: God loves telling stories, and you know, there's a Bible full of history of the ways that God showed up for his people, you know, just in the nick of time, just when you thought all odds were stacked against you, he shows up and does miracles. He does the unthinkable. And you know, there's so many instances in my life where I can look back and say he really has never ever failed me. And it's funny because when you get in a situation and it's not looking so good, it's so easy for us to freak out and just say, God, where are you? Have you forgotten about me? And this song, Ain't No Way, is just all about that declaration. There's no way you're gonna let me down. You've been there for me time and time again. As I look back over my life, there's not one time that you failed me, and you're gonna show up for me now. And that's what Ain't No Way is all about.

0: 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Three things you need to know. Number one.
1: Caleb and John had a pretty big moment recently at the Grand Ole Opry in Nashville, Tennessee. They released a new song with Stephen Curtis Chapman. It is called Proud, and they were invited to join him on stage to perform it the same day that it came out. And before they even took the stage together, Stephen surprised them with an invitation to come back in the next few months and officially make their Grand Ole Opry debut. How cool is that? Check out this little clip that I have for you of that new one called Proud.

0: Number two.
1: Phil Wickham had a fun moment at the University of Kentucky baseball game where he threw out the ceremonial first pitch. And fans, they were so surprised when he showed up to help kick off the game in Kentucky. Now, there's also a deeper connection here. The head baseball coach shared a story about a difficult season and a moment where he said he had to surrender and how Phil's song, The Battle Belongs, was a part of that time in his life. Here's a clip from that moment.
2: I surrender. I said, Lord, I can't do it. I play your song. And this song describes perfectly how God changed my life.
0: Number three.
1: Well, Michael W. Smith is inviting fans to join him for a special 7-day cruise experience. It's happening in 2027. Now, the cruise will be sailing through Norway's fjords, which are narrow waterways between huge cliffs and mountains. That sounds pretty amazing. Now, there's going to be music, worship, and time out at sea with Michael himself. He also says Norway is a special place for him, and he's always looking forward to returning to a place where he's seen God move time and time again. Now, if this sounds like your kind of thing, we have more details for you up at our website at 20thecountdown.com.
0: You're up to date. That was three things you need to know. Now, back to the countdown with William Ryan III. Number 11.

0: 20 The Countdown Magazine Extra for you this week. It is Carrie Job along with Cody Carn singing The Blessing. Well, before we wrap up this first hour of our show, I wanted to recap what happened last week in that top spot.
1: Last week's number one song.

0: That was the number one song last week from Matthew West for a second week in a row. Hey, hang out for another hour and see if he can do it for a third.
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2: Every day I go on a Jesus safari looking for things that would encourage you, and I came across this guy, and I thought it was really interesting. Here, let me hold him up to the microphone.
3: Remember, whenever God wants to make a man powerful, he always breaks him into pieces first. 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
2: I've never known a 13-year-old before with a voice like that. Yeah, he's talking about everything that separates you from God, because the Holy Spirit's role in our lives is to conform us to the image of Christ.
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0: 20, all right, we are halfway through the countdown, and so far you might have noticed that only three of the first 10 songs that we played, they actually moved from where they were last week. And I got some bad news, or maybe it's good news for you, but only three more in our top 10 shifted. So yeah, the chart is still pretty steady right now. But hey, we still have a lot ahead, including the winning future fan favorite song coming up for you. And we're going to reveal this week's station of the week a little later. So hang with me.
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0: Well, Zach Williams is moving into our top 10 after moving up one this week. And we have him in now to tell us the story behind his new one called Wait For Me.
6: I wrote this song during a time when I felt completely lost. I've been walking through life trying to figure out everything on my own, carrying things I should have laid down years ago. And the more I tried, the harder the road got. One day I finally looked up and prayed, God, I need some direction. And what struck me was realizing he had never left. He was just there patiently waiting for me to turn around. Every detour, every stumble, every mile, every time I walked in the wrong direction, he kept guiding me back. The song is a reminder that even when we take the long way home, God still waits for us.
1: Number 10.

0: is Zach Williams moving up one to land in our top 10 this week with his song Wait For Me on 20. Next, it is Caleb and John, and they're dropping down a couple of spots with this one called Finished.
1: Number 9.

0: It's Caleb and John with their song Finish, dropping down two spots to land there at number 9 here on 20. And by the way, if you missed the story about them and Stephen Curtis Chapman teaming up, you got to go back and check out our artist news at our website at 20thecountdown.com. Now it is Andrew Rip holding steady in the same spot as last week with his latest called I Do It Again. Here it is on 20.
1: Number 8.

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1: That's number 8 here on 20 The Countdown Magazine. It's called I Do It Again from Andrew Rip. You know, he will be out on the Halfway Home Tour this fall with We Are Messengers. That's going to be so fun for them. Well, what is one Christian song that instantly takes you back to a specific moment in your life? Maybe it's a song that got you through a hard season, the one that you heard on the day everything changed, or just one that gives you chills every time it comes on. I think that's one of the coolest things about music, too. Songs become

0: 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So if you've been curious which one had the most votes, I'm going to fill you in no time.
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4: If only we knew and had the confidence to believe what Jesus said that we would do in his name. I mean, we can believe it so far, but then we get to that place and it's like, wow, if I'm dealing with somebody who has some kind of a dark spiritual thing underway, I don't know. Well, this guy, he was praying for a girl, and this big guy came up, and listen to what happened.
5: There's this huge guy I've never seen before, and his pupils are going in and out super fast, and he screams at the top of his lungs. So I turned back around, put my back to him, and kept praying for the girl. And he says, excuse me. I said, excuse me. I said, I'm trying to pray, so shut your mouth in Jesus' name. His mouth shuts, and so I finished praying for the girl, and I said, okay, listen, this is what we're going to do. I'm going to count to three. And when I get to three, you're either going to say, I want Jesus, I want freedom, or you're going to run out of this building. I'm never going to see you again. Do you understand me? His head goes like this, and I count to three, and he goes running out of the building. And then this guy comes over to me who's a visitor, and he says, hey, so what do I need to do? He goes, I'm an atheist. I saw that guy's eyes. That's not possible. And like, you calmly walk over to this guy, and you're just talking about Jesus. This guy goes running out. So what do I need to do?
4: So that atheist saw a dark spiritual encounter. And after that, he was convinced that he needed to have a relationship with Jesus. So give me a snapshot of why you have that confidence.
5: There's no place of fear with this stuff whatsoever. That's why Paul would say, stand firm against the enemy. Well, we can stand firm because we're seated with Christ.
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0: Well, up next, we have a song that's making a 2-point jump up the chart, and it is from C.C. Winans, who, by the way, is releasing a new album called The Hymns in less than a week. Cannot wait to hear that one. Well, here's her latest called Worthy of It All on 20 The Countdown Magazine.
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0: is our longest running song at 21 weeks. This week, he's back at number 6. That's Blessing Offer with Lift Me Up on 20, the Countdown Magazine. Well, hey, quick question for you before we jump back into the music. 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I don't know if you knew that or not, but that means listeners just like you are the reason this show keeps going every single week. And this month, I want to give a special shout out to Richard, Jeff, Matthew, Karen, and Fred. They have each been supporting the show for all 5 of those years. Isn't that incredible, the faithfulness there? I cannot imagine doing this without you guys. So thank you for doing that. And we are so grateful here at 20. And hey, if you have ever thought about supporting the mission of 20, this might be a great time for you to jump in. Maybe you love this countdown. 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
4: This happened to Serena. Her breathing became irregular, shallow, and it was hard for her to fill her lungs with air, and she started to get a little panicky. Anybody who has somebody in their family with asthma, or we totally get it, right? Well, she went to a church with a friend, and the pastor on stage described somebody experiencing shortness of breath as though their lungs were not fully opening. Serena was like, "He's talking about me." She went forward for prayer. They laid hands on. They began to pray. And she said it was some kind of a powerful experience. She felt her lungs open, her breath returned fully. And from that moment on, the breathing issues ended. And she reported no further episodes of shortness of breath, no nighttime choking. For her, it's a complete restoration. So healing still happened. Jesus still does that. We know that, first of all, we have to believe and probably have to draw really close to him.
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0: This week's Station of the Week is WCRH in Williamsport, Maryland. They air 20 every Saturday night at 8 p.m., and this July, they celebrate an incredible milestone, 50 years on the air. Isn't that awesome? And a little fun fact for you, if you decided to take a road trip with me from our studios here in Roanoke, Texas, you'd be looking at almost a 20-hour drive to go see them, so we better pack a lot of snacks for that one, a lot of drinks. But thank you to everyone at WCRH for being a part of our 20 family, and let's hear from them.
5: Hey guys, this is Dave from WCRH in Williamsport, Maryland. I'm the morning host, and I love the show. I've been listening to 20 of the Countdown Magazine for a very long time. Now, that doesn't imply that you guys are old or anything. 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That's all I'm saying. 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And I'm looking forward to many more years of what you guys do. 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
0: Top five. Making his second appearance on the countdown this weekend with his song Homesick for Heaven this time, here is Phil Wickham back in that same spot as last week.
1: Number 5. Mom.

0: That is Phil Wickham back at number five with his song Homesick for Heaven on 20 The Countdown magazine. All right, last weekend I had some samples of some new songs that I played for you, and then I encourage you to head over and vote on your favorite song. So hopefully you had a chance to do that. One of those songs was from Emerson Day, and the other one was from Madison Watkins. Both incredible artists, incredible songs. But the one that had the most votes that we're going to play right now in its entirety is the new one from Emerson Day. Here she is singing No Smoke on 20, The Countdown magazine.
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That is the latest from Emerson Day. It's called No Smoke, and that's your winning Future fan favorite from last week. I love that song. That is really powerful, isn't it? Okay, this week I have some new ones for you to hear, and I think you're going to love these songs. Our first one is a brand new one from Forrest Frank. This one is called OK. Here's a little sample for you. Lord,

Wow, that is a new one from Forrest Frank. It is called OK. The first pick there for the future fan favorite, and I have one more for you. And you're going to love this one, too. It's going to be a tough one this week. Here's a new one from Toby Mac called Lord, It Feels Good.

0: the latest from Toby Mac called Lord, It Feels Good. That's the second pick there for the future fan favorite. The one before it, Forrest Frank with his song OK. That's a tough choice this week, but go help me out and vote.
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2: This is Nate from Elevation Rhythm, and this is the heart behind our song, Washed. The Bible says in Ephesians 2:13, but now in Christ Jesus, you who were once far off have been brought near by the blood of Christ. And that's what the song Wash is all about. We are able to celebrate that we were once far off, and because of the blood of Jesus washing us, we are now near to the heart of the Father.
3: Number four. No.

0: is the band Elevation Rhythm with their latest called Washed, back at number 4 here on 20 The Countdown magazine. You know, that group was not originally intended to be a standalone band because, you know, they have Elevation Worship as well. They actually started by remixing some of the Elevation Worship songs with synths and beats to kind of engage students on Wednesday nights at their home church called Elevation. And that band was sort of birthed from all that. So kind of a cool tidbit there. And that song right there, it's so upbeat, but Washed is one that we should really pay attention to because underneath all that energy in that song, there's a reminder that every one of us needs. A lot of people spend their lives carrying guilt and shame and regret, wondering if God could really forgive that mistake that they made. But the message of Jesus is that grace doesn't wait for you to clean yourself up first. He meets you right where you are. And when God forgives you, he doesn't just cover over the past. He makes you new, washed clean. So great message in that one. And let today be the day that you stop replaying what God has already erased. And if you need prayer about any of that, you can reach out anytime at our website at 20thecountdown.com. And we'd be honored to pray with you.
1: Coming up.
0: Well, just 3 more songs to go on this weekend's countdown. You're going to hear who's at number 1, at number 2, and at number 3 if you stay with me. Take a little break and come on back quickly, and we're going to finish this thing strong.
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4: Well, it's graduation season, and Cammy, she's graduating, and she said that her dad spent over 20 minutes writing this graduation note for her. Let me read it to you. So proud of you, my little Cammy. Love, Dad. I don't know, 20 minutes to write that? Here's the deal. He was diagnosed with brain cancer more than 10 years ago. He's had 3 brain surgeries and a lot of radiation, and his daughter Cammy, the graduate, she said writing is extremely difficult for him and that he put so much work into it. It just makes me want to keep this note forever. I think you would agree, for all the problems I have or you have, we have so much to be grateful for.
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0: Well, he's back in this spot again this week. It is Peter Burton. Here he is with Where Would I Be on 20 The Countdown magazine.
1: Number 3.
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0: He's back at number three again this week. That's Peter Burden with Where Would I Be on 20 The Countdown magazine. This next band just announced their fall tour is coming up with Jeremy Camp and Tim Timmons. Here is Mercy Me with Make It Well on 20.
1: Number two.
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alone, making well with my soul. 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Jesus, could you please just sit and cry with me till I can sing, till I can sing.

0: It's the band Mercy Me back at number two with their song Make It Well on 20, the Countdown Magazine. 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
0: 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So go back and listen to it if you miss any part of it this week, or maybe your local station will air it again at some point this weekend. But either way, that number one song in Christian music is coming up, so you don't want to miss it.
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4: Over the counter, Betty said, I'm 81, but I can still outdo all these whippersnappers. I worked hard all my life as a waitress, and I can't retire. Tammy's the one who shared it with us, and she experienced it firsthand. She was grabbing a bite with her son, Leo, and she noticed that her server, Betty, was struggling to get around. That's when the questions began, and Betty was suffering from back pain, but she needed the job because her $910 in monthly Social Security wasn't enough to cover the bills. And Tammy thought to herself, if I can make one video, just one video in my life go viral, please, Lord, let it be this one. So far, $328,000. Betty can now take a load off and relax a little. The interesting part for me, for Tammy, it wasn't a desire to, have a viral video for her own acclaim, but it was the compassion that she had for someone else. And we all can identify with that.
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7: The Mandalorian and Grogu brings the galaxy's most beloved duo from television to cinema, and they arrive with a bang. Mando and his adopted son Grogu open the film dismantling an Imperial warlord's army in breathtaking fashion. The warlord escapes capture, and the New Republic immediately hands them something far more complicated. Rescue Rata, kidnapped son of the late legendary gangster Jabba the Hutt. In return, Rata's two uncles promise intelligence on a dangerous new Imperial threat rising in the shadows. Simple enough, until Mando and Grogu uncover secrets about those uncles and their nephew that change absolutely everything. What follows is pure cinematic spectacle, relentless action terrifying monsters. Grogu wielding the Force in ways that will leave audiences breathless, and woven through every explosive sequence, genuine warmth, genuine heart, and a father-son bond that continues to be one of the most beautiful relationships in the entire Star Wars universe. No foul language throughout. Strong action violence means Movie Guide advises caution for older children.
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0: Well, if you are counting, this makes 3 weeks in a row for Matthew West to be here in this number one spot. And this week he's in to tell us about this song called Good.
8: For as long as I can remember, I've struggled to fully understand the depths of God's grace and the reality that it truly is a free gift. Instead, I get it all twisted and I think if I do enough good stuff, then maybe, just maybe, I'll be good enough for grace. But this is what Paul said in Romans 11, verse 6. And since it is through God's kindness, then it is not by their good works. For in that case, God's grace would not be what it really is, free and undeserved. So I hope that when you listen to this song, you remember what I'm trying to learn every single day. You're not loved because you're worthy. You're loved because He's good.
1: Number one.

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1: 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That's his song called Good here on 20 The Countdown magazine. You know, he got to do something so cool recently. He shared the stage with his oldest daughter, Lulu, at a festival they were playing at. And man, it was such a cool thing to see them up there. Such a proud dad when she was there with him. Well, thanks so much for tuning in this week and for giving us a part of your weekend here at 20 The Countdown. 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
16: 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I'm your host, Kurt Wallace. I hope you're having a great weekend as we wrap up the month of May. In 1 John 5:4, we're told, "For everyone born of God overcomes the world. This is the victory that has overcome the world, even our faith." On this weekend show, Ryan Ellis is here to talk about transparency. Zach Williams will be here to tell us how he uses music to relate to others. Forrest Frank is here to share about his faith walk as a Christian. And Matthew West opens up on the influences in his life. Rachel James has the latest in Christian music news. And we'll hear future hits from Gateway Worship and another brand new song from Forrest Frank. It's going to be a great show. We're glad you're listening this weekend. As we get things started with a debut on the countdown, this is Tasha Layton and Meet Me in the Valley.
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0: 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Ryan Ellis is up next. And when we sat down to talk with Ryan, he shared his thoughts on transparency in music. And here's what he said.
1: I was afraid when I was writing it, you know, because it's scary when you have, whenever you're doing something that's vulnerable and not kind of the norm, you know. A lot of Christian music just is a lot of, you know, hymns and talking about, you know, the goodness of God, which is great. But I think what's powerful is when you're actually able to confess in your songs to what you're going through. A lot of the songs that I have on my last two albums, Life and Response, the Life is more of a more of like a poppy type of like album, and then Life or the Response is more of a worship. And the dynamic of the two was when I was writing the worship album, I was like, well, I'm also writing these songs that are really real. Yep. And so I wanted to put both of them out to where you could kind of hear the whole journey, like David and Psalms, where I'm worshiping, but you're also hearing the real stuff as well.
0: Ryan Ellis there telling us about his music and the transparency that he hopes to share in his lyrics. And this week, Ryan Ellis is joined by Blanca with their song, I'm Yours.
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0: Blanca and Ryan Ellis, I'm Yours. It's the number 19 song on the Weekend Top 20 Countdown. And the Weekend Top 20 Countdown has an Instagram account, and we would love to follow you on yours. You'll find us on Instagram under the name The Weekend Top 20 Countdown. We'll see you there. Now we're back to the countdown with Chandler Moore. This is God, I'm Just Grateful.
1: Number 18.

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0: Peter Burton, Where Would I Be, the number one song last week. 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We're coming up. 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
3: She has a hard job, so they took a well-deserved Caribbean vacation. They were on their way back. Emily, she's a nurse. Her boyfriend used to be a nurse. The flight attendant went on the mic and said, "Is there anybody with medical experience on the plane?" Emily shared that on her way up to the passenger, she was trying to do the pregame with her boyfriend. "Hey, if we have to do compressions, I need you to do the compressions, and I'll take care of everything else." What happened next, Emily? What'd you see?
4: I see him slumped over in the seat. His face is completely purple. It was quite alarming, obviously, seeing his face look that way. I would say like 7 minutes before we landed is when we got him back to life.
3: Whoa. They whisked the guy off the plane. He went to ER, and a week later, what'd the text from his wife say?
4: "We're still not completely sure what happened. He didn't have a heart attack, but obviously his heart stopped. I cannot possibly thank you enough for saving his life."
3: What a vacation. And you jumped back into work before you even got back to work.
4: We were amped. Yeah, because it's so awesome. Like that feeling. And then afterwards, you're like, oh, we did this. Like we saved somebody's life.
3: Isn't that awesome?
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2: 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I'm Kurt Wallace. Thank you for listening this weekend. And we're right back into the countdown with Bay Turner and Somebody's Praying.
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0: Now, let's take a look at a song that we think may be a future hit someday here on the countdown. This weekend, it's a brand new song from Gateway Worship featuring Claire Smith. The song is called Who Else? And it's our choice for this week's future hit on the Weekend Top 20 Countdown. 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

0: Marley and Taylor. Why should I worry? It's number 16 on the weekend Top 20 Countdown. Okay, still to come here on the countdown, it's the top 15 songs in the country. Zach Williams is here to tell us how he uses music to relate to others. And Rachel James has the latest in Christian music news, too. When we return to more of the weekend Top 20 Countdown, stay with us.
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4: There's one thing that keeps us all alive. It's the air we breathe second by second, day in, day out. Without that breath, our lives would cease to exist. We could have everything in the world that we ever wanted, but without air to breathe, nothing would matter. Just as breathing is essential to life, there's one element that's essential to eternal life, the resurrection of Jesus Christ. He died on the cross to pay the penalty we each deserve for all the mistakes and failures we've made. 3 days later, he rose from the dead. Many religious leaders have died, but none but Jesus Christ has risen again. Without the resurrection of Christ, there would be no eternal life. When you take your last breath, are you sure you'll have eternal life? The Lord Jesus wants you to have new life right now. To learn how to begin a relationship with him and receive the gift of eternal life, call 888-NEED-HIM, 888-NEED-HIM.
5: First of all, you got to understand that most men don't have a best friend. And so Simon Sinek, he is talking about some of the friends that he does have. You know, are they just acquaintances, not real friends, but, you know, people he knows and who knows him? Or is it workplace friends or buddies? He discovered some words, three words that can change everything as he's on the phone with a friend.
6: After about an hour, we're getting ready to hang up, and he said something that I didn't expect. He said, "I love you." He didn't say, "Love ya, love you." He said, "I love you." Those three words are very difficult to say unless you mean them. And I remember what that felt like. "I love you," he said to me. So I did an experiment with a couple of my friends who, if you met them, you wouldn't describe them as warm. They're lovely people. They're generous. They're kind. They're two of my best friends. But they're cold. They're not the warmest people on the planet. I remember I was over one of their houses, and I was getting ready to leave, and I said to him, "I love you." And from that point on, our friendship has been even closer, and he's been more effusive with his feelings than me than he ever has before. And he started saying it back to me.
5: It would just take a lot of courage to do that, wouldn't it? I would want to qualify it somehow. No. I mean agape love.
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0: Thank you so much for joining us here on The Weekend Top 20 Countdown. I'm Kurt Wallace. I hope you're having a great weekend. And in his letter to Timothy, Paul said, "Fight the good fight of faith. Take hold of the eternal life to which you were called when you made your confession in the presence of many witnesses." 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And right now, it's Pat Barrett on the countdown. This is I've Got a Fire.
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0: 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That's the number 15 song on the Weekend Top 20 Countdown. 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Speaking of Facebook, we got a note this week from Jen Davey from Nashville, Tennessee. And here's what Jen said. Love, love, love Andrew Rip's I Do It Again. That song is amazing. Such a powerful message. It really is a good one. Thank you, Jen, for posting that. And we appreciate you reaching out to us. And if you'd like to be our friend, just like Jen from Nashville and more than 15,000 other listeners, just go to Facebook.com/Weekend Top 20 Countdown or look for the Facebook link on our website, which is WeekendTop20Countdown.com. 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
2: Corey Asbury is back with new music and a pretty honest story to tell. He spent more than 5 years stepping away from church, worship ministry, and what he describes as his calling. A season marked by disconnection and cynicism that he says was affecting not just his own life, but the people around him. It took an honest conversation with fellow artist Forrest Frank to help turn things around. And in the middle of feeling broken and spiritually exhausted, Corey says he encountered God's unconditional love again in a deeply personal way. Now he's back, and he's got a new song to show for it. Ousting the Angels is the title track from his forthcoming album due out September 18th. He describes it as a call to outlandish, unruly worship, the kind that's childlike and almost foolish. It's out now on streaming platforms, and you can pre-save the full album wherever you listen. In a full circle moment, Corey will be joining Forrest Frank on his upcoming nationwide tour this fall alongside special guest Tori Kelly.
0: 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All right, now we're up to the latest from Zach Williams, who recently stopped by and shared his testimony with us.
3: There are so many people with the same story, just like me, that struggle with the exact same things. And to be able to tell them, you know, it's all right to struggle. It's all right to be that. Like, God is, you know, God knew who you were when he made you. Like, he sent his son to die for those things. And there's freedom in knowing that you don't have to have it together and that you can fail. And then also just to hear people share a story with me and be like, hey, man, I heard your song, Fear's a Liar, and, you know, it saved my life, or it's totally changed, you know, this, or it helped me through this season. When you get to hear a story like that, it's better than, you know, it's better than any award you're going to get or any kind of recognition. You just know that God heard that prayer and he used that song the way you hoped he would, and that's what keeps us on the road. It's what keeps us doing and keeps us writing these songs.
0: Zach Williams tells us how he can relate to others through his testimony and music. I love that. Thank you, Zach. And speaking of Zach Williams, he's up next with his song, Wait For Me.
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0: 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I'm Kurt Wallace. Coming up, we got the 12 biggest songs in the country for you and the results of last week's online poll about your vacation plans. 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
0: 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I'm your host, Kurt Wallace. And the Weekend Top 20 Countdown has one of them toll-free comment lines, and it's up and running right now. 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Let us know what you think about the show, or share a comment or two. The number is 888-295 and the word show. Now it's back to the countdown. Miss Jamie McDonald's up next with her song, Ain't No Way.
1: Number 12.

0: Ain't No Way. Jamie McDonald at number 12 on the Weekend Top 20 Countdown. Hey, don't forget, each week we have that informal poll posted on our website. And when we asked you last time, do you have any vacation plans this summer? 15% of you answered, yes, I'll be having a staycation. 22% said no plans, but that may change. 28% replied, vacation, what's that? And 35% responded, yes, I'll be traveling. Now, on this week's poll, we'd like to know this. Which social media app do you use most often to follow your favorite Christian artist? 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

0: We the Kingdom, Rescue Me, the number 11 song on the Weekend Top 20 Countdown. I'm Kurt Wallace, and you're listening to the Weekend Top 20 Countdown. Thank you for doing that this weekend. Coming up, we got your top 10 favorite songs on our way to the number one song in the country. And Rachel James is back with more Christian music news, too, when we return to the second half of the Weekend Top 20 Countdown. 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
4: Well, I make friends pretty easy because I'm willing to make a doof of myself, I think. I was just in the kitchen, and the engineer was in there, and I was getting some coffee, and I was just explaining to the engineer, just saying, you know, I have you ever wanted to hear from God? Last week I was fasting. I was really listening intently, but I'm not sure I got the answer or any answer at all. Almost an awkward pause, and Kurt, the engineer, said, well, maybe he's wrapping your present. That's the way it happens for me. Hang on. God's not finished.
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0: Thank you so much for listening to the Weekend Top 20 Countdown. We're back with the second half. I'm your host, Kurt Wallace. And in Hebrews 12:1, we hear, therefore, since we are surrounded by such a great cloud of witnesses, let us throw off everything that hinders and the sin that so easily entangles, and let us run with perseverance the race marked out for us. And each weekend, the Weekend Top 20 Countdown is heard on some great radio stations all across North America, like our friends at WWIL, Life 90.5 FM in Wilmington, North Carolina, the home of Craig Thomas and Mandy Bowman in the morning, and in beautiful Tampa, Florida on My Spirit FM 90.5, the home of Davis, Maria, Olivia, Fernando, and Francesca. We're glad you guys are a part of the Weekend Top 20 family. Thank you so much. And we're right back to the countdown with CeCe Winans kicking off the top 10 with Worthy of It All.
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0: Worthy of it all. CeCe Winans in at number 10 on the weekend top 20 countdown. I'm Kurt Wallace. And you know what summer used to mean for me as a kid? It meant freedom. Yeah, the minute school let out, it was basically grab the bike and go. Honestly, we'd be out the door by 8 in the morning, back home for lunch, then gone until dinner again. There were no cell phones, no location tracking, no text messaging. The only GPS my parents had was my mom standing on the porch yelling, "Kurt, come home!" I could be 3 blocks away, and somehow I always heard it. And honestly, I mean, times have changed a lot since then, right? Kids are growing up in a different world. Schedules are fuller. Screens are everywhere. Life moves fast, doesn't it? But I think summer still carries something special. There's still this invitation to slow down a little bit, laugh a little louder, stay outside a little longer, and make memories your kids will talk about someday. Maybe it's a backyard cookout, a trip for ice cream, catching lightning bugs, a baseball game, a family bike ride. It doesn't have to be expensive or perfect. The moments the kids remember usually aren't. So moms and dads, take advantage of the season. Summer doesn't last forever, but the memories, well, they just might. Have a great summer, and thanks for listening all summer long here to the Weekend Top 20 Countdown. Now we're back to the countdown with Elevation Worship and Alleluia.
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0: Rachel James is here with that.
2: Jen Johnson has released her debut solo album, and the title says it all. It's called Happy. Jen is one of the most influential figures in modern worship. As co-founder and president of Bethel Music, she spent more than 2 decades helping shape the sound of the church. But this is her first solo record, and it's deeply personal. She describes the album as a mosaic, made from broken pieces that come together to create something beautiful. Moments of joy, moments of heartbreak, seasons of growing and healing, with God present through all of it. 12 tracks that blend worship, country warmth, and pop influences into something that feels both intimate and widely accessible. The guest list is pretty remarkable, too. Carrie Job, Brooke Ligertwood, Tiffany Hudson, and her husband Brian Johnson all make appearances, among others. The focus track is also called Happy, featuring Abby Gamboa. And it's a playful, love-filled song inspired by the feeling of watching your kids and realizing that's exactly how God sees us.
0: Thank you, Rachel. 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All right, let's get back to the countdown. Andrew Rip is up next with his song, I'd Do It Again.
1: Number 8.

0: Jen from Nashville really likes that song. We talked to her earlier about this song. Andrew Rip, that's I Do It Again. It's the number 8 song on the weekend Top 20 Countdown. Okay, stay with us here on the countdown. The top 7 songs in the country are just ahead. And Forrest Frank is here to tell us how he became a Christian. And we'll hear a new song from Forrest, too. That's all coming up next on the Weekend Top 20 Countdown.
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2: 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Okay, we'll see you there. Now it's back to the countdown with Caleb and John and their song Finished.
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0: Now, let's take a look at another song that we think may be a future hit someday here on the countdown. This week, it's a brand new song from Forrest Frank. And sitting down with us, Forrest told us how he became a Christian.
2: I went to college, started like going to parties and just like totally like letting loose. And in that like quest, I just kept getting lower and lower and more depressed and more insecure and like just getting all this baggage. And my sophomore year, I remember I was at a coffee shop and I just like heard this voice in my head and it was like, go to church. And it felt like a good thought, but it like didn't feel like my own. And so I like look up Wednesday night service at this church called Antioch in Waco. And I show up like an hour late and I was just going to pull up in the back and I open up the door. And I remember as soon as I walked in the building, whatever baggage was on me, like fell off. It was like, you know, spiritually protected. Like I'm sure someone was praying that like, you know, that place would be full of the Spirit. And it was. And I remember just like starting to like kind of buzz. And I was like, what is this? And I like made my way into the worship night. And what I didn't know is it wasn't a traditional like Wednesday night service. It was a church-wide 3-day fast that was then breaking into a like extended like 5-6 hour worship night. Yeah. And I just remember just like falling on my knees and just like crying out to Jesus that I needed him. And yeah, it's like hard not to get emotional right now, but that changed my life. And like from that moment forward, like that baggage left me. Not to say it hasn't been a journey of like reconciliation and, you know, dealing with my sin, but like I felt genuinely loved and complete in that moment and like totally fulfilled. And yeah, literally from that moment, my life has forever been changed.
0: Sharing the story about how he became a Christian, that is Forrest Frank. Just love him. And speaking of Forrest, he's up next with a brand new song called Thankful.
3: I've got so much to be thankful for. Look, I got a

0: Your future hit on the weekend top 20 countdown is called Thankful. That is Forrest Frank. And if you'd like to tell us what you think of Forrest's brand new song, log on to our website and tell us at weekendtop20countdown.com. Okay, now it's more of the weekend top 20 countdown with Elevation Rhythm and their song Washed.
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0: 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That is called Washed. All right, stay with us. Coming up, we got the five biggest songs in the country, and Matthew West is here to give us some insight into the influences in his life. 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
0: 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We hope you're having a great weekend. I'm your host, Kurt Wallace. Revelation 3:21 says, "To the one who is victorious, I will give the right to sit on my throne, just as I was victorious and sat down with my Father on his throne." 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They say we have listeners in over 70 countries, which is pretty cool. And this is pretty cool. 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

0: The number 5 song on the weekend Top 20 Countdown is from Blessing Offer. That's called Lift Me Up. Hey, and look, looks like we have a couple lines open. If you'd like to call our weekend Top 20 Countdown toll-free comment line, the number is 888-295 in the word show. Call right now. Leave a comment, a question. It doesn't matter. The number is 888-295 and the word show. Now, back to the countdown we go. Phil Wickham is up next with his song Homesick for Heaven.
1: Number 4.

0: I've seen a lot of pictures of the Phil Wickham tour on the social medias lately. That is Phil and Homesick for Heaven, the number 4 song on the Weekend Top 20 Countdown. And the Weekend Top 20 Countdown has an Instagram account, and we'd love to follow you on yours. We're on Instagram under the name The Weekend Top 20 Countdown. And now we're back to the countdown with the latest from Matthew West, who told us about the biggest influences in his life. Listen.
1: I think it's an honor for me to be able to say that the greatest influence on my life has been my father and my mother. And I realize, especially in today's day and age, with families that don't stay together and divorce rates being at such an all-time high, I realize that, you know, I may not be in the majority by being able to say that my parents are still married and going strong, and even more so that my dad's just a man of God and my mom's just a woman of prayer. And so I've looked up to them for many years and probably didn't tell them as much as I should have. You know, when I was going through college, I probably didn't say as much how much I appreciate them, but now every chance I get, I want them to know how much they've meant to my life.
0: Matthew West tells us that his parents have been the biggest influence in his life. That's a good boy. And speaking of Matthew, he's up next with his song, Good.
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1: 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Matthew West and Good. The number three song on the weekend Top 20 Countdown. Okay, stay with us here on the countdown. 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
1: Welcome back, friends, to the Weekend Top 20 Countdown. I'm your host, Kurt Wallace, and we have two songs to go. And after 3 weeks at number one, Peter Burton steps back to number two with his song, Where Would I Be?
3: Number two.

0: Peter Burton, Where Would I Be? It's at number 2 here on the Weekend Top 20 Countdown. That means we have a new number 1 song, and before we hear that, let's turn back to our Facebook page, where listener Deb Dietrich sent us a note in response to our poll question, do you have any vacation plans this summer? And here's what Deb said. Yep, I'll be traveling. No vacation for 40 years. Then my kids decided to take us on a family vacation every year to Virginia. Well, that sounds like a lot of fun, Deb. Have a great time. 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And if you'd like to be our friend just like Deb, who's heading to Virginia this summer, all you have to do is go to the Weekend Top 20 Countdown Facebook page and join our community. 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And now, it's the new number 1 song in the country, and it's from Mercy Me and their song Make It Well.
1: Number 1.

0: Mercy Me with the new number one song in the country. It's Make It Well on the weekend top 20 countdown. Congratulations to Mercy Me. That's great. And there you have it, the 20 songs at the top of your list of favorites. The Weekend Top 20 chart is compiled by tabulating music playlists from adult contemporary Christian radio stations across the country. 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The Weekend Top 20 Countdown is produced by Jason Burrows. Our executive producers are Ken Farley and Brandon Rabar. The show is written by Wes Shatler and Katie Hanskinick. And Rachel James is always here with the latest in Christian music news. Next week, we'll do it all again, and I hope you'll join us as we count down the top 20 Christian songs in America. Until then, from the Wallace household, I'm Kurt Wallace, encouraging you to make a difference in someone's life this week, even in a small way, like opening the door for someone or complimenting them on their smile. I don't know, something like that. Have a great weekend. God bless you, and we'll talk to you next week. By the way, I love your smile. I'm just saying.
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8: With SRN News, I'm John Scott. The U.S. has bombed Iranian military sites, and Kuwait is hit by drone and missile fire.
9: The United States has targeted new sites in Iran, and meanwhile, Tehran has attacked Kuwait. This is just the latest in back-and-forth violence that's threatening the ceasefire in the Iran war as negotiations between these two countries continue but remain challenged by these ongoing hostilities. The Americans say they targeted drone launch sites as well as radar facilities in Iran after Iran shot down an American drone over the weekend and did other hostile acts. Now, Iran's paramilitary Revolutionary Guard said that it launched an attack in retaliation that appears to have been a ballistic missile launch targeting Kuwait.
8: Correspondent John Gambrell. Meanwhile, Israel's prime minister has ordered attacks on the southern suburbs of Lebanon's capital, Beirut, as its conflict with Iran-backed armed group Hezbollah escalates. The mayor of Newark, New Jersey, has imposed a 9 p.m. to 6 a.m. curfew for a half-mile radius around a federal ICE facility in an attempt to prevent further unrest, as multiple arrests have been made after violent protesters assaulted officers. Correspondent Laura Winters.
10: The New Jersey Governor, Mickey Sherrill, is a Democrat who openly supports sanctuary cities. She's now blaming outside agitators for the chaos outside the Delaney Hall ICE detention facility in Newark, where criminal illegal aliens are being held.
11: I will ensure public safety, and I refuse to give ICE an excuse to surge into our communities. That would make the situation more dangerous and put more New Jerseyans at risk.
10: Laura Winters reporting.
8: NFL legend Raymond Berry, Hall of Fame wide receiver with the Baltimore Colts, has died. He was 93. This is SRN News. Franklin Graham takes on James Tallarico.
12: The popular evangelist says the Democratic state representative is wrong for stating that the Bible says nothing about abortion. Graham says, quote, Representative Tallarico could not be more wrong. The Bible is not silent on abortion. God commands us, you shall not murder. Jeremiah says, before I formed you in the womb, I knew you. Before you were born, I set you apart. Tallarico is currently running for the U.S. Senate. Michael Harrington reporting.
8: The United States is prepared to provide $100 million in assistance to Cuba. But Secretary of State Marco Rubio says neither the Cuban government nor its military would be allowed to manage its distribution. Instead, only faith-based groups and humanitarian organizations would be allowed to deliver the aid. Experts say the plan should work. Protestant and evangelical churches maintain extensive networks across Cuba. This is SRN News. In health news, there's a pill for some patients with advanced pancreatic cancer. This new medication has some encouraging possibilities. Correspondent Donna Warder has this update.
13: A new study has found that a pill called Darixandrosib is helping people with advanced pancreatic cancer live longer. Researchers at the University of California, Los Angeles, say the drug blocks a mutated protein that fuels tumor growth in more than 90% of pancreatic cancer cases. Dr. Zev Weinberg, who led the study, says the daily pills nearly double survival time, a median of 13.2 months, and with fewer side effects compared to additional chemotherapy. The findings are in the New England Journal of Medicine and were presented Sunday at the American Society for Clinical Oncology meeting in Chicago. I'm Donna Warder.
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A mix of clouds and sun today. A high of 90, partly cloudy skies early. We'll give way to cloudy sky later on. Low around 67, cloudy on Tuesday with an 82 high and a 63 low. Also 82 Wednesday, partly cloudy. That's your weather, courtesy of the Heartland Christian Association and Angel 95 FM.

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3: 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They've been training Christian leaders since 1927.

place I've been so many times. Here I am again, losing the battle and thinking.

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1: 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A mix of clouds and sun today. A high of 90. Partly cloudy skies early. We'll give way to a cloudy sky later on. Low around 67. Cloudy on Tuesday with an 82 high and a 63 low. Also 82 Wednesday. Partly cloudy. That's your weather. 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

the best in modern worship music from churches and worship leaders around the world. I'm Andy Christman. Thanks for joining me today for worship. I'm excited to have the next 2 hours with you as we lift our voices and sing, as we give our great God the praise that He deserves. Pat Barrett got us kicked off with I've Got a Fire. Now let's hear music from Lindy Cofer and Circuit Rider. Come on, this is worship.

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While you're there, make sure to check out my podcast. It's called One Degree of Andy. Hey, we're just getting started. More great songs of worship are coming up right now.

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That's music from Chris Brown and Elevation Worship with I Got Saved. I'm Andy Chrisman. Welcome to worship. The Bible tells us that whosoever shall call upon the name of the Lord shall be saved. So let's continue to call upon the mighty name of Jesus with music now from Hillsong. And this is worship.

Psalm 103 says, "Bless the Lord, O my soul, and forget not all his benefits, who forgives all your iniquity, who heals all your diseases, who redeems your life from the pit, who crowns you with steadfast love and mercy, who satisfies you with good so that your youth is renewed like the eagles." Our God is a God of blessings, so let's bless him in return as we sing, as we give him our praise. I'm Andy Christman. Let's continue to worship.

0: 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June 3rd, Holland will be at the Truman, 601 East Truman Road in Kansas City, Missouri. 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
2: The Mandalorian and Grogu brings the galaxy's most beloved duo from television to cinema, and they arrive with a bang. Mando and his adopted son Grogu open the film dismantling an Imperial warlord's army in breathtaking fashion. The warlord escapes capture, and the New Republic immediately hands them something far more complicated. Rescue Rata, kidnapped son of the late legendary gangster Jabba the Hutt. In return, Rata's two uncles promise intelligence on a dangerous new Imperial threat rising in the shadows. Simple enough, until Mando and Grogu uncover secrets about those uncles and their nephew that change absolutely everything. What follows is pure cinematic spectacle. Relentless action, terrifying monsters, Grogu wielding the Force in ways that will leave audiences breathless, and woven through every explosive sequence, genuine warmth, genuine heart, and a father-son bond that continues to be one of the most beautiful relationships in the entire Star Wars universe. No foul language throughout. Strong action violence means Movie Guide advises caution for older children.
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That's music from The Belonging Co. with The Joy. I'm Andy Christman. Thanks for joining me today for worship. If you'd like to see a list of all the songs I'm playing on today's show, you can find that list at andychristman.com. Here's brand new music from Elevation Rhythm. It's called Father's House, and this is worship.

waited patiently for the Lord, and he inclined to me and heard my cry. He drew me up from the pit of destruction, out of the miry bog, and he set my feet upon a rock, making my steps secure. He put a new song in my mouth, a song of praise to our God. Many will see and fear and put their trust in the Lord. Blessed is the man who makes the Lord his trust, who does not turn to the proud, to those who go astray after a lie. You have multiplied, O Lord my God, your wondrous deeds and your thoughts toward us. None can compare with you. Let's continue to sing our praises to our one true God. I'm Andy Christman. This is worship.